0: It is Nightly with Jade and Tyler. Megan, it sounds like you're driving tonight.
1: Yep, I drive for Uber and Lyft.
0: You know, I checked my rating on Uber, and I take mostly Ubers, and my rating is a 4.9. And I'm like, wait a minute, I got to find the driver that gave me a negative rating. Why? What did I do? I'm a nice guy.
1: Oh, my goodness. Did you tell him you worked for the radio?

0: That might be why I got a negative rating. Maybe they didn't like us.
1: Oh.
2: Yeah, if they find out who they am, they're like, ah, one star.
1: Well, I mean, some people really care about their rating.
0: Yeah, I care about it too, because then they hook you up. They'll give you like a discount.
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9: 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It appears by its own numbers, the U.S. government seems insolvent. It's reported that the Treasury shows about $6 trillion in assets and over $47 trillion in liabilities. 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

0: It is Nightly with Jade and Tyler. Jade is on assignment. She is off tonight. I read this, and I can totally agree. And this is happy while I'm in a pretty serious relationship. I don't have to deal with this anymore. Biggest first date fear is, if you get nervous before a first date, you're definitely not alone. But new research based on Google search data finds that the most common first date concern isn't whether what to wear or if a kiss is in the cards. It's figuring out what to talk about. With 3,600 monthly searches for this conversation advice, other popular searches include what to wear, what to do, fun questions to ask, whether to kiss on the first date. That's my, like, what I can't get over. It's like, how to tell where the vibes are and who's feeling what vibe, and are the kissing vibes there? Because you definitely don't want to get rejected, but you definitely don't want to not do it if she's into it. You know what I mean? Ah, dating. So much fun. Coming up next hour, we'll get you another national keyword to enter in at nightlywithjadentyler.com. Hillary Duff, live in Nashville, Airfare Hotel. We'll take care of it all. That is coming up next.
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0: 4th of July weekend, about a week away. If you didn't know, next weekend is 4th of July. I know, where did the summer go? It is Nightly with Jaden Tyler. So I saw this. Instacart reveals America's top 4th of July grocery buys. What are we buying for the 4th? I mean, cook-offs are huge. They're king on the 4th of July holiday. So in at number one, categories had their biggest day of the year on Instacart on July 4th. Number one, potato chips. Gotta have some potato chips. Man, I love everything from Lay's, Doritos. Gotta have the hot Cheetos. So potato chips are up 53% over yearly average. Number two, hot dog buns up 360%. So that means hot dogs. And at number three, they're up 234%. Green limes are up 82%. You gotta have them for your cocktails. And rounding out the top five, hamburger buns up 220%. We cook it out. And, you know, we've talked about this on the show. I'm the grill master of Jaden Tyler. I can grill anything. So next weekend, it's my Super Bowl.
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0: drugs, they say, they can be a life changer for people with diabetes and people who are obese and have difficulty controlling cravings. 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

0: Weebly with Jane and Tyler, and it being this late, I need a snack. And so when I read this story, I was like, all right, we should check out these restaurants in 2026. This is Yelp's top 10 most outrageous restaurants of 2026. How about the Aquarium Restaurant in Houston, Texas, with a 150,000-gallon floor-to-ceiling aquarium filled with Australian zebra sharks, blue-spined unicorn fish, doesn't sound real, and other sea creatures while you dine. It's like you're in an undersea grotto. Trailer Park After Dark is in San Diego, California. This below-ground bar features repurposed trailers themed to the 60s, 70s, and 80s with fun-themed cocktails and old-school comfort foods like sloppy Joe Dirt sliders and kitchen sink tater tots served on TV dinner trays. I will definitely check that out. And this one, this is absolutely outrageous. Blackout Dining in the Dark. It's in Las Vegas. Of course, anything called Blackout is going to be in Vegas. They serve a 7-course plant-based mystery meal that's eaten in total darkness, so diners have to rely on taste, touch, and smell for your unique sensory experience. Oh, man. I'll actually try that out. Sounds dangerous, but I like it.
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pediatric allergist, Dr. Carla Davis. 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

0: 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Honestly, I believe in learning something new every day. 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
1: 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The Constitution is the rulebook for our game. 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Because if you don't know the rules, you can't win the game.
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1: Wake up in the morning like P. Diddy. 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Cause when I leave,

0: You have some dough. 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
2: Good morning. I'm Mickey Morgrat reporting. A Florida man who admitted to stealing thousands of dollars from interactive teller machines in Jackson County has been sentenced to 3 years of probation. 33-year-old Teandre Tyrone Jasper of Miami Gardens pleaded guilty to one count of illegal use of a financial transaction device. Prosecutors say he posed as a true community credit union employee, tricked customers into providing banking and personal information, then used interactive teller machines at branches in Blackman and Summit Townships in March of last year to withdraw money from their accounts. Michigan State Police arrested Jasper before he could leave the state, and investigators recovered much of the stolen money. The credit union has 6 months to seek restitution for any remaining losses. Bipartisan legislation to protect children's lemonade stands from local red tape is moving forward in Lansing. Republican State Representative Cam Cavett of Sheboygan introduced the bill after health departments demanded repeated fees from kids in his community just to run a stand. The measure exempts minors from those local licensing fees and permits as long as their stand makes under $5,000 annually. The bill passed the House unanimously and is now on its way to the Senate. Be careful if you're buying fireworks for the 4th of July. State officials working with Garden City Police and Fire and the Detroit Police Bomb Squad have uncovered thousands of pounds of illegal fireworks and explosive materials that are actually commercial-grade bombs. The bust included 5,000 pounds of federally regulated professional-grade display fireworks. Another 12,000 pounds of dangerous disguise devices were apparently falsely labeled as roadside consumer products. Officials warn consumers to only buy fireworks from state-approved retailers. And Accelerate Jackson County says they are excited to welcome Hansika Rathod as their new economic development intern for the summer. Hansika is entering her senior year at Jackson High School and has a strong interest in business and economics. She is currently the president of Jackson High's DECA chapter. She's a national qualifier as well as a 3-time state conference qualifier in DECA. In addition to academics, Hansika is the founder and owner of the small business Henna by Hansika. Her business can be found at local farmers markets and on Instagram. Through the internship, Hansika will support multiple key initiatives, including updating and expanding AJC's customer and property databases, assisting with social media and marketing activities, and participating in job shadowing opportunities with AJC staff. News powered by WKHM. I'm Mickey Morgrat reporting.
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1: 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They're dedicated and loyal employee families. Why, they've been around for over 80 years. IST bringing the heat since 1943.
8: Now sports. Detroit Tigers fans retreated to a pitcher's duo, but probably not the kind they wanted to see. Wasting a quality start from righty Troy Melton, the Tigers kicked off a 4-game series with a 2-1 loss to the Houston Astros on Thursday at Comerica Park in Detroit. Astros starter Tatsuya Imai struck out 10 batters through 6 shutout innings, taking advantage of a punchless Tigers lineup as Melton was throwing a gem of his own. Melton pitched the first 5 innings without having allowed an Astros batter to reach base, but center fielder Taylor Trammell broke up the perfect game with a 1-out solo home run off Melton in the 6th. The Astros scrapped home a run at the top of the 9th for a 2-0 edge that proved key. Catcher Dylan Dingler blasted a solo home run in the bottom of the 9th to bring the Tigers within 2-1, and left fielder Riley Green followed with a line drive single on the next pitch, but third baseman Colt Keith grounded into a 3-6 double play to end the game for a 3rd straight loss. Detroit Lions cornerback Terrion Arnold has a date and time set for his pretrial detention hearing. Arnold, who is currently sitting in jail after he was arrested on Wednesday on 4 counts of kidnapping and 4 counts of armed robbery, will have a pretrial detention hearing at 9:30 a.m. on Monday. During that hearing, it will be determined if he is eligible to be released on bond or if he must remain in jail. It is not his first court proceeding, as he appeared in court via satellite on Thursday morning. And that's a look at sports on K105.3.
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1: Give it a 5.3 weather now brought to you by us. We're bringing it to you hard, man. Mostly cloudy skies today. 10% chance of showers after 5 p.m. Highs near 75 with a light and variable wind today. It's partly cloudy and 54 in Jackson now.
0: 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It's time to rise and shine. Time for the morning gas with J-Rod and Mickey.
10: 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I'm here.
0: 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Seriously, we have it all. 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
1: Back at-

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1: Good morning.
2: Good morning.
0: We're here.
1: Yeah, we got a cruise in later on tonight.
0: Yeah.
1: How was your thing last night at American One Credit Union? Their event.
0: Yeah, the event center. American One Event Center, Keeley Park, American One Credit Union, first ever community fair. It was very cool. The setup, man, I got in there. You know, they didn't start till 6 o'clock. I got in there about 4:30 to set up my stuff. And just the energy, just to start off the bat before it even happened, man. I love that crew. The American One Credit Union family, they are awesome at what they do. And, man, they love doing what they do. You can tell. And then people poured in when just before 6 o'clock. There was a lineup outside the door.
1: Oh, good.
0: To get in. So,
1: I'm sure they were relieved to see that.
0: And I saw people I haven't seen in a while, too, which is very cool. Shout out Cindy Hayden from Balloony Bin. And she just actually finished up. I didn't know this about her. She's... did this Blues Fest here in Jackson Blues Fest for 25 years. This is the 25th anniversary of it. And I didn't know that she's not doing... this is the last... That was it. So if you didn't go to the Blues Fest this year, sorry, Charlie.
1: No kidding. Yeah they didn't really... I didn't hear that in any of the messaging.
0: No, she put it... I think it was a quiet thing, and but congratulations there. And I saw a bunch of other people I haven't seen. Well, we saw Nancy from Allstate. She was out there. Josh, Jack 60, our friends at Northwest Community Schools. I mean, I could go on and on about all the people.
1: And everybody was there last night.
0: It was very cool. Shout out to Jackson Popcorn Depot. They had a very fresh setup over there. They had tons of candy and popcorn for the kids to get into. And
1: that's awesome.
0: I saw Liz from Crazy Cowboy. She's doing good. Her spirits are up, and I love that about her, too. She's fighting hard against cancer right now, and just so many others, man. It was a very cool evening for myself.
1: Good.
0: Just for people-wise, and the kids, and everybody had smiles on their faces, and maybe we learned a lot, too, about finding... well, they learned stuff. I didn't learn anything. I'm a dope, but...
1: That's too late for me. Yeah. Save yourselves, kids.
0: That's right. Save yourselves.
1: That's cool. I'm anticipating a night similar to that downtown tonight with the cruise-in June edition.
0: Yeah, there's like some small chance of whatever that is, but I don't think that's going down at all.
1: Let's see. 10%.
0: Yeah.
1: After 5, I'm not worried about that at all.
0: The spirits are up. It's not going to be able to cloud anything that we got going on this weekend, man.
1: There's
0: going to
1: be clouds in 75. And you know what? I welcome that because we still have July and August cruising to come in.
0: Oh, yeah.
1: It'll be over 100, how it turns out later on in the summer. So at one point this week, the forecast did say between 3 and 5 showers. It was very specific.
0: Sure.
1: And I thought... that's when we're like setting up.
0: Right. I saw that too, and that changed, so I'm glad about that.
1: Yeah, me too. We will do some pre-gaming at Bellinote at 4 o'clock and then switch over here to the studios for a couple hours. 5 to 8 tonight downtown's going to be all crazy.
0: I wonder if they have those ribs over there, man. You ever had the ribs at the Bellinote?
1: You all speak so highly of them.
0: Gosh.
1: I'm hoping that's what they cook up. Maybe I've got time to eat them. We'll see.
0: Yeah, Greg hooks it up, man. They got a great crew over there. Man, I got so many compliments for everybody. I love it.
1: Nice. About yourself personally or the radio show?
0: The people that do stuff here in Jackson. Well, I don't talk good about myself. I don't toot my own horn, dang it.
1: I gotta be nicer to myself. Yeah. All right. Friday morning, man, and we're downtown, and some things fell through, so it'll be interesting to see what we pull through.
0: Rachel Buchanan in the 850
1: this morning.
0: At What's Up Jackson, 850. Mark, she's,
1: she's going to be in here talking about this summer-long kind of program where you get a card, I think. She's going to tell us how it works.
0: Sure.
1: But you visit the different parks around the area throughout the course of the summer, and if you collect enough stamps or something, you get a prize at the end of the season for going out and enjoying this great park system we have here. So that's what she's going to be talking about. And what are we going to talk about throughout the morning? Well, just hang on.
0: You'll hold on to your seats, everybody. Let's wake everybody up big time. Michael Jackson, Smooth Criminal, K105.3 now.

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1: Get out of bed, you bum!
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0: It's the morning gas.
1: Do I have my pants on?
2: I'm not wearing any pants. Film at 11.
3: You're probably wondering why we're standing here with a pile of money and no pants on.
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0: We now return to the Morning Cast with J-Rod and Mickey, brought to you by Kelly Express Mart.
1: Oh, it's a good day, singing the song, and it's a good day. We're moving along. Yes, it's
2: welcome
1: a
2: back
1: good
2: to the
1: day.
2: Morning Cast with J-Rod and Mickey, episode 609, finally Friday, hanging out inside the McKibben Media Group downtown studio, sponsored by the Sykes Group and Morgan Stanley. Thanks for being here. Yeah, finally Friday. Excited for the weekend. Lots of events happening. Lots of cars in the mix between tonight and tomorrow. That's pretty cool, man.
3: Oh, that's right. TAC is tomorrow.
2: Yeah, cruising tonight. TAC Manufacturing and their phenomenal car show. Like, that thing is super fun. Like, they get the hookup for everybody tomorrow. You don't want to miss out. It starts at 9, goes to 1.
3: Maybe that was my question. Mm-hmm. I told you I thought of a Facebook question, and then I forgot it yesterday. Oh. I need to write it down.
2: Uh-oh.
3: But if you were going to have a classic car, what would your classic car be? I don't know if that's what it was, but for conversation.
2: Sure. El Camino.
3: Oh, that's right. We talked
2: about
3: that.
2: I love that. It's a car and a truck. You know?
3: Yeah. Those always looked really fun to me.
2: Right.
3: I saw, maybe it was yesterday, I thought of that question because I saw like a Nova from 1976 that had some special detail. Like you could get an options package that was for the bicentennial in 1976.
2: Dang, that would have been fresh.
3: It was. Yeah, I even shared it. Wow. It was one of those weird things that I would share on my Facebook. But then when I clicked on it, it said you could choose the Nova, the Vega. Do you remember the Vega?
2: I don't know. I'm not familiar.
3: Yeah, those were gone by the time you were around.
2: Right.
3: I had a classmate who had one as her first car.
2: Oh.
3: When I was in school, and I would borrow it sometimes.
2: Oh, that's fun.
3: And we'd go out, skip class.
2: Ripping it up. Ripping it up.
3: I love that little Vega.
2: What was that vehicle you shared on the socials the other day? Was it yesterday?
3: That was yesterday. That was that Nova.
2: That was the Nova. Okay.
3: Yeah.
2: That was really cool.
3: And I love that steering wheel. Something about that steering wheel took me back to when I was a kid and I would sit in a parked car and pretend I was driving it.
2: Was it mean or, you know what I mean? Like, was it fresh? Like,
3: just of my youth, just a nostalgia thing. Sure. You know, now we've got... I looked at it. Well, I didn't look at it, but I saw a picture of like one of the new Lincolns. Oh. And the steering wheel is oblong. It's not quite a rectangle. It's not a rectangle. It's not a circle. It's like a mixture of the two. And I thought, I wonder if I would like that.
2: Yeah, I don't
3: know. Sometimes I'm a 10 and 2 driver.
2: Yeah. Yeah, me too. Isn't that weird? I feel, and when I do that, I think, man, you're old. You know what I mean? Like,
3: but it feels,
2: I feel
3: good.
2: Like an old person.
3: Well, right. And I remember learning that when I was a kid. I was like, that's how old people drive.
2: Right.
3: But now when I drive that way, I realize like my arms are nicely supported. Yeah. It's a comfortable position to sit in for a while. And it has nothing to do with old age. That might be a question for Monday. What is something that you always associated with old age now you're discovering in your life? It's not necessarily old age. It's just you discovered something super comfortable or...
2: practical, maybe?
3: Right. There's a reason why.
2: Right. There's always a reason.
3: Let's see. Where'd my story go? Gas prices. Jumping gas prices could be coming.
2: Again.
3: For Michigan, it did jump up about 20 cents here. A 90-day executive order issued in April by Governor Whitmer declaring an energy...
2: Right. I know.
3: I'm fine.
2: I know.
3: Declaring an energy emergency is set to expire on July 1st. So they just gave us that new tax rate on our gas last fall, was it? It got passed.
2: Mm-hmm.
3: And she pulled that off the top of the price, you know. So that's interesting to me because we're still about a good 20, 25, 30 cents higher than like Ohio sometimes.
2: It's wild.
3: And so that gas tax that she pulled back isn't even a part in that. Because I'm seeing that, why is it so much cheaper in Ohio? Because that Whitmer gas tax.
2: Yeah.
3: But it hasn't even been in place.
2: Yeah.
3: So she pulled that back temporarily. It'll expire July 1st due to the rising gas prices driven by inflation and the war in Iran. The order allowed Southeast Michigan gas stations to delay a legally mandated change to a summer. Oh, that's what it was. It wasn't the tax. This isn't good.
2: Uh-oh.
3: The order allowed Southeast Michigan gas stations to delay a legally mandated change to a summer blend fuel that is usually more expensive.
2: I'm hitting the boo button right now.
3: The state and House both approved separate measures to extend the declaration, but they're different when the same resolution needs to be approved by both chambers. I can't... it's so hard to keep track of what's getting done and not getting done in Lansing because there's such a level of bipartisanship in both of those chambers. So I don't even know what that means. So, okay, we still have the gas tax. And I was just starting to wonder about the performance of my car. They haven't upgraded to the summer recipe. And I feel like I wasn't getting clean performance from my car.
2: It feels like it's lagging or something.
3: Yeah. And so I wondered if they had done that yet. And that's totally been the deal. Usually they switch over in April. Man, you ruined my car because of bad gas.
2: Well, and then you got the roads too. That'll ruin your car real quick. There's so many different things. Like, just keep stacking it up, guys.
3: You know, when I came down, where was I driving down yesterday? Was it Morrell? So they're at like Polly's, that little Five Points area when I'm on Spring Arbor. And I go, okay. I was cursing it the whole time, but I also imagined how everybody would drive on it if it was really, really like smooth.
2: Yeah.
3: There might be a method to the madness of the bad streets around here, the conditions of the roads, just to control. Everybody would be flying.
2: You know what's scary is driving that van, that K105.3 van with those rough roads. I'm telling you right now.
3: You feel like it's just going to fall apart around you like a cartoon.
2: Right? You got to make a turn in some rough patch. Like, oh my gosh, this is it.
3: Oh, that van is epic.
2: It is.
3: Someday, if we ever get a different one, it would be really fun to use this one in some kind of way to just destroy it or put it in a demo derby.
2: My gosh. I wouldn't drive. I've always wanted to, like, try. I'm not, like, a car guy or wanted to be, like, roughed up or anything, but I think that would be kind of cool in the right conditioned car for that. But that would not be the one. That thing's going on its side.
3: Oh, man, I'd strap in. I'd bundle up in some kind of safety gear, and I'd strap. I'd take that
2: in. I'd wear two helmets. You know?
3: Exactly.
2: And a neck brace.
3: Oh, right. A Hans device, like they have in a big pillow suit. Get in that thing looking like the Stay Puffed Marshmallow from Ghostbusters.
2: You have to. It's unforgiving.
3: You're just going to hit a bump one day, and the sides are just going to pop right off of that thing. It's going to be massive. People will take pictures of
2: it.
3: It'll go all over socials. Hey, we got our Facebook numbers up. They're not ours, but our presence is very well
2: established. Hey, we made the news. We made the national news.
3: Oh, my gosh. Our first news headlines coming up here in a few, and our bars, and we're going to... As we get closer to next weekend, more and more Taylor Swift stuff, right? Because her wedding is supposed to be next Friday. It's K105.3.
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3: A Florida man who admitted to stealing thousands of dollars from interactive teller machines in Jackson County has been sentenced to 3 years of probation. 33-year-old Teandre Tyron Jasper of Miami Gardens, Florida, pleaded guilty to one count of illegal use of a financial transaction device. Prosecutors say he posed as a true community credit union employee and tricked customers into providing banking and personal information. Michigan State Police arrested Jasper before he could leave the state, and investigators recovered much of the stolen money. The credit union has 6 months to seek restitution for any remaining losses. Bipartisan legislation to protect children's lemonade stands from local red tape is moving forward in Lansing. Republican State Representative Cam Cavett of Sheboygan introduced the bill after health departments demanded repeated fees from kids in his community to run a lemonade stand. The bill passed the House unanimously and is now on its way to the Senate. Be careful if you're buying fireworks for the 4th of July. State officials working with Garden City Police and Fire and the Detroit Police Bomb Squad have uncovered thousands of pounds of illegal fireworks and explosive materials that are actually commercial-grade bombs.
2: Oh, my gosh.
3: Officials warn consumers to only buy fireworks from state-approved retailers.
2: Only buy fireworks from Sparky's Fireworks Outlet.
3: That's right. Accelerate Jackson County says they're excited to welcome Hansika Rathod as their new economic development intern for the summer. Hansika is entering her senior year at Jackson High School, has a strong interest in business and economics. She's the president of Jackson High DECA chapter. Throughout this internship, Hansika will support multiple key initiatives, including updating and expanding AJC's customer and property databases. That's for every intern.
2: Yeah.
3: That's just part of it.
2: Here, get into this filing cabinet.
3: Everybody's been putting this off for a year. It needs to be done. It's very important. But you get to do it. Assisting in social media marketing activities and participating in job shadowing opportunities with the AJ staff. I'm excited for full details on these stories coming up at 7 o'clock on K105.3.
2: Thank you, Mickey. Checking in with your forecast for today. We'll see mostly cloudy skies. There is a 10% chance of showers after 5 p.m. today. Highs of 75 with a light and variable wind throughout. And now in Jackson, we're looking at, we're looking at something. Sunshine. 54. I should have just looked out the window. It's 54. This stupid. We rely on these things. So dumb. What a dope. Sunny and 54 in Jackson now with the Black Eyed Peas. Where is the love? K105.3 in the morning gas now.

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1: What the hell is going on here?
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0: As J-Rod and Mickey are about to take you into the world of Hollywood, music, and social media.
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0: It's time for the buzz with the Morning Gas.
4: Oh, yes, indeed. It's fun time, fun time, fun time.
5: This should be the happiest time in Taylor Swift's life, but on Wednesday, this happened.
6: What?
5: A company called Harborview announced that it had acquired the publisher's share of a catalog that includes songs by Taylor Swift, and I think it's the new ones, maybe.
6: Oh, no.
5: Which means that she could once again lose control over some of her music. The songs are part of a catalog previously owned by Wolf Cousins, a songwriting collective that's responsible for some of the biggest hits in the past 30 years. Stuff from Britney and the Backstreet Boys. And also Taylor Swift.
6: Are you talking about the stuff that like she just like redid or whatever?
5: Let's see. Many Style and Ready For It. Oh. I don't know when titles came out.
6: Yeah. Me neither.
5: But she redid. I mean, on the other hand, she did redo all of it. So I guess I do understand that question from you. And I don't know.
6: Yeah.
5: But didn't she get her stuff back from Scooter? Didn't she buy it back? So yeah, this would be stuff she has control of. Both catalogs.
6: Jeez.
5: So Harborview wouldn't control the masters necessarily. This is even worse. An entertainment lawyer says that they would have, quote, approval rights and meaningful leverage that affect how Swift can use those recordings in certain contexts.
6: That's sick.
5: And I don't think it applies just to her, but also all those other artists.
6: That's sick. People stink.
5: Greed. Once again, greed. They just find ways to compound to make money on top of other people's money.
6: In a way, taking credit for something that somebody did that was awesome, too. You know, taking that credit but taking that money for it. You suck.
5: The Weeknd's I Can't Feel My Face, Cake by the Ocean, Believer by Imagine Dragons also in there. Meanwhile, New York City police have been warned about a potential flood of fans descending on Madison Square Garden 1 week from today. Two anonymous NYPD officers confirmed to Variety that they were briefed on the expected influx of Swifties, paparazzi, onlookers around the already busy Midtown venue. Officers noted the topic has sparked discussions among colleagues. MSG sits adjacent to a major transportation hub, raising crowd management concerns.
6: Ooh, that's going to be a mess.
5: The venue offers privacy advantages, including no overhead photography access and secure parking.
6: No drones.
5: NYPD has recent experience managing large crowds, you know, because of the Knicks championship game.
6: Sure. Oh, my gosh.
5: And the World Cup commuters.
6: They did a great job with that Knicks mess. You see all that stuff that people were doing over there?
5: Yeah, we got a story of one of those things coming up later this morning that I can't shake. I'm just so mad at this lady, but...
6: Oh, I know who it is.
5: Yeah. So, Taylor and Travis, who's going to cover... They're going to have extra police...
6: Right. I think you have to show up to the venue like a day early, too. You know what I mean? Like, how do you get in there? How do you, like, figure that out with all those, that mass amount of people?
5: Who, the police or Taylor and Travis?
6: Taylor and Travis.
5: Oh, that place has got back doors and...
6: Sure, but just to get into the facility, too. Holy crap.
5: There'll be some back door that's covered up and in a different location that probably people don't know for general people, but who's going to foot that bill? New York City, right. I guess it would, in my mind, depend on the celebrity.
6: And does she have like to pay for that?
5: I see Taylor and Travis not having a problem and understanding that's the right thing to do and covering the cost of extra police and security.
6: Other celebrities, not so much.
5: Yeah. All right, what else we got going on here? Peppa Pig.
6: Oh.
5: A major studio behind Peppa Pig is asking child voice actors to give up rights to their voice for AI use. The group said the contracts allow the studio to use a child's voice in all franchise materials indefinitely. Hasbro, which owns Peppa Pig, did not deny the report. The company insisted it supports protecting child performers. We're protecting them by just using their stuff once. They can be on their way. They don't ever have to be here again.
6: I want a huge check then.
5: Right. Gary Newman, Cars. Ooh, I don't want to read this one.
6: Oh, don't. Gary Newman. Just... You look it up. We're not touching it.
5: Oh.
6: I don't even know what it is, but man, you don't get like that unless something's
5: Yeah. Wow. Okay. Next story. Eddie Murphy's donkey is going to get his own spin. I know. Careful where you pause.
6: Yikes.
5: He's going to get his own spin-off film. June 30th, 2028. So it's going to be big 4th of July. Well, just before 4th of July weekend. Let's see, next year. We got a leap year in 28, I think.
6: We're probably due.
5: So Shrek 5 is scheduled for next summer. And then Donkey, I guess, the following summer.
6: Wow.
5: Can you five Shreks.
6: Is Donkey just like, I can't imagine like a show with just Stewie on it, but I think they were going to do it or something. Stewie from Family Guy.
5: Too much.
6: I wouldn't like that, so I don't know about Donkey either. Like, you need that straight man or you need that, you know what I mean?
5: Oh, it'll probably be somebody else. It won't be Shrek. It'll be another pal he finds on an adventure.
6: Maybe that.
5: It worked for Minions.
6: Yeah.
5: But they're cute.
6: Maybe they did Puss in Boots too.
5: He got his own too. I never saw it.
6: I mean, either.
5: I felt like that was going to be too. A little bit. Like, Groot, does he need his own?
6: No.
5: Right. That's
6: so. He can't even say any words. He doesn't even talk. He just says the same thing. I'm Groot.
5: Shut up. Hour and a half. I am Groot.
6: Right.
5: Michael Gandolfini is the latest actor to join Daniels' upcoming Untitled Event film. Boy, they need to put some more info on this story. Right.
6: Daniels is. That sounds horrible.
5: Who wrote this?
6: Right. You know who.
5: Deadline reports Gandolfini joins Matt Damon, Sandra Oh, Sean Kaufman, and Charles Melton in a Universal Pictures film. Daniels are the filmmaking duo, of Daniel Kwan and Daniel Schinert, who helmed the Best Picture-winning movie Everything, Everywhere, All at Once.
6: Oh, that's a good movie. That was wild.
5: Yeah, it was hard to keep track of. And at the end,
6: you had to like you
5: three
6: had to
5: quarters
6: paint.
5: Of the way through. I was like, I'm tired.
6: You couldn't
5: need
6: have
5: to wrap
6: anything else
5: up.
6: Going on if you're watching that. There's nothing else. Like right. not even a pet in the room. Like you don't want anything else. You don't even want another person.
5: You couldn't look away.
6: No.
5: Yeah. Today is June 26th, and our birthday salute's coming up with Jack 60 next on K105.3.
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6: K105.3 weather now brought to you by Jackson Public Schools, where community comes together. Mostly cloudy skies today, a 10% chance of showers after 5 p.m. Highs of 75 with a light and variable wind today. It's 54 and mostly sunny in Jackson now. Alex Warren in Fever Dream on the Morning Gas with J-Rod and Mickey.

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1: 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It's June 26th. It's episode 609. 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And we get into it with Ruth Topes. Ruth Topes, happy birthday to you. And Brian Haynes celebrating today, along with Sherry Rittersback and Tanisha Tanner, Keisha Kubish, and Lori Todd, happy birthday. Melody Truex and Jasmine Hubler, happy birthday. Carol Sharp celebrating, along with Megan Swanepoel and Christy Keaton. Sarah Halstead, happy birthday. Lori Hale and Misty Bells, happy birthday to you. Marcy Meganson and Kathy Johnson, happy birthday. Also, happy birthdays to Tori Veneer, Jenny Gutierrez, and Karen Daniels, happy birthday. And who do we got celebrating on the celebrity side of the world?
2: Jacob Elordi, excuse me, is 29. Heathcliff in Wuthering Heights.
1: Oh.
2: The Creature in Frankenstein. And he's a new for you. Ariana Grande is 33. And Aubrey Plaza is 42.
1: No way.
2: Jason Schwartzman is 46.
1: Wow.
2: Derek Jeter is 52. Who?
1: I was just going to say both those people, Schwartzman and what's her nuts? Just very youthful. You know what I mean? Like, they just always had that young look to them.
2: Yeah. I wish they were in a movie Aubrey playing Plaza. Opposite together.
1: Right.
2: Like a couple. Going through something.
1: And their weird little quirks and their way, yes. Their deadpan and everything. Yeah.
2: Derek Jeter is 52 and Gretchen Wilson is 53. I don't know why I threw her in there.
1: Wow.
2: Chris O'Donnell is 56. He was Robin the Boy Wonder in a couple of those 90s Batman movies.
1: That's right, he was. The bad one.
2: And Charlie Sims in Son of a Woman. Ooh-ha. Right? Is that what that was from? With what's his name?
1: Your Al Pacino is always awesome. Like, that was good, but like, you've done better.
2: Nick Offerman is 56. Sean Hayes is also 56.
1: Wow.
2: That's an interesting connection, yeah. Isn't it? I wonder if those two would ever, they should be in something together. I mean, for if you don't know, Nick Offerman's really? Married to Megan Mullally.
1: And he's been on that show before too, right?
2: Wasn't he? I think he was on there, yeah.
1: Like a couple of appearances, maybe.
2: And then we got some other people, maybe. Chris Isaak, Patti Smyth. She's Scandal, the Warrior, goodbye to you. Not Patti Smith, the punk rocker from 70s.
1: Two different people, yeah.
2: Completely.
1: Right.
2: Then we got Getty Watanabe is 71.
1: I like that name.
2: You know who it is. It's Long Duck Dong.
1: Is it? Automobile.
2: Gung Ho is a great movie with Michael Keaton on it. Very movie of the times of the mid 80s. He's in that. Volunteers. He was in ER too. I guess I forgot that. And Colonel Tom Parker. Elvis Presley's
1: scumbag
2: manager was born on this day. Peter Lorre was born on this day for the old school folks, for sure. All right, stuff that happened today. Grimm's Fairy Tale. This was the day, according to that fairy tale, in 1284, that the Pied Piper led children out of Germany. The townsfolk there didn't pay him for leading the rats out of town, so he abducted their kids.
1: Yeah. I'm going to take your kids.
2: Paying the piper is where the expression comes from that. The bicycle was patented on this day in 1819 here in the United States. King George IV, England's fattest king, died at the age of 67 in 1830. For breakfast, he would eat two pigeons, three steaks, and wash them down with a bottle of wine, a glass of champagne, and several glasses of brandy.
1: Yuck, two pigeons. I just imagine this enormous guy just grabbing like a live pigeon.
2: And just taking a bite out of it.
1: Right.
2: And Sonny and Cher got divorced on this day in 75. The last Elvis concert was on this day in 1977.
1: On Colonel Tom Parker's birthday.
2: That's funny.
1: Right.
2: And then, of course, he died several weeks later. I thought there was a spider crawling at me. I don't know what that was. What else happened on this day that would be a pop culture of reference? New York became the first state to ban the use of the handheld cell phone while driving in 2001.
1: Good for you guys, but it doesn't work.
2: No. All right. Let's see. Today's stuff. That's Beautician's Day, Forgiveness Day, International Day of Support of Victims of Torture.
1: Oh, my gosh.
2: National, you think they get a little community get-together in a park for that one? Barcode Day, Chocolate Pudding Day, and Coconut Day.
1: They go on a scavenger hunt.
2: Mm-hmm. Yeah, everybody gets a T-shirt. Cream tea day. And is that what we just learned about earlier this week when I watched that show about beverages and they had cheese for your tea?
1: Ooh.
2: And it's cheese foam.
1: I don't like that.
2: They say it tastes a little bit like cream cheesecake.
1: That's the original dirty soda.
2: That's right. Take your dog to work day.
1: I wish I could.
2: You should have brought Buck in.
1: Oh, he'd be a handful.
2: Tropical cocktails day today, too. Put an umbrella in it. 7
1: good.
2: O'clock. 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
1: 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And today in Jackson, going to be kind of decent, mostly cloudy skies, 10% chance of showers after 5 p.m. today, highs of 75 with a light and variable wind. It's just cloudy. It's cloudy that's hiding the sun a little bit. It's trying its best, but it's not doing too well. 55 is the current temp, everybody.
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2: Good morning. I'm Mickey Morgrat reporting. A Florida man who admitted to stealing thousands of dollars from interactive teller machines in Jackson County has been sentenced to 3 years of probation. 33-year-old Teandre Tyrone Jasper of Miami Gardens pleaded guilty to one count of illegal use of a financial transaction device. Prosecutors say he posed as a true community credit union employee, tricked customers into providing banking and personal information, then used interactive teller machines at branches in Blackman and Summit Townships in March of last year to withdraw money from their accounts. Michigan State Police arrested Jasper before he could leave the state, and investigators recovered much of the stolen money. The credit union has 6 months to seek restitution for any remaining losses. Bipartisan legislation to protect children's lemonade stands from local red tape is moving forward in Lansing. Republican State Representative Cam Cavett of Sheboygan introduced the bill after health departments demanded repeated fees from kids in his community just to run a stand. The measure exempts minors from those local licensing fees and permits as long as their stand makes under $5,000 annually. The bill passed the House unanimously and is now on its way to the Senate. Be careful if you're buying fireworks for the 4th of July. State officials working with Garden City Police and Fire and the Detroit Police Bomb Squad have uncovered thousands of pounds of illegal fireworks and explosive materials that are actually commercial-grade bombs. The bust included 5,000 pounds of federally regulated professional-grade display fireworks. Another 12,000 pounds of dangerous disguise devices were apparently falsely labeled as roadside consumer products. Officials warn consumers to only buy fireworks from state-approved retailers. And Accelerate Jackson County says they are excited to welcome Hansika Rathod as their new economic development intern for the summer. Hansika is entering her senior year at Jackson High School and has a strong interest in business and economics. She is currently the president of Jackson High's DECA chapter. She's a national qualifier as well as a three-time state conference qualifier in DECA. In addition to academics, Hansika is the founder and owner of the small business Henna by Hansika. Her business can be found at local farmers markets and on Instagram. Through the internship, Hansika will support multiple key initiatives, including updating and expanding AJC's customer and property databases, assisting with social media and marketing activities, and participating in job shadowing opportunities with AJC staff. News powered by WKHM. I'm Mickey Morgrat reporting.
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1: Now sports. Detroit Tigers fans retreated to a pitcher's duo, but probably not the kind they wanted to see. Wasting a quality start from righty Troy Melton, the Tigers kicked off a four-game series with a 2-1 loss to the Houston Astros on Thursday at Comerica Park in Detroit. Astros starter Tatsuya Imai struck out 10 batters through 6 shutout innings, taking advantage of a punchless Tigers lineup as Melton was throwing a gem of his own. Melton pitched the first 5 innings without having allowed an Astros batter to reach base, but center fielder Taylor Trammell broke up the perfect game with a one-out solo home run off Melton in the 6th. The Astros scrapped home a run at the top of the 9th for a 2-0 edge that proved key. Catcher Dylan Dingler blasted a solo home run in the bottom of the 9th to bring the Tigers within 2-1, and left fielder Riley Green followed with a line drive single on the next pitch, but third baseman Colt Keith grounded into a 3-6 double play to end the game for a third straight loss. Detroit Lions cornerback Terrion Arnold has a date and time set for his pretrial detention hearing. Arnold, who is currently sitting in jail after he was arrested on Wednesday on 4 counts of kidnapping and 4 counts of armed robbery, will have a pretrial detention hearing at 9:30 a.m. on Monday. During that hearing, it will be determined if he is eligible to be released on bond or if he must remain in jail. It is not his first court proceeding, as he appeared in court via satellite on Thursday morning. And that's a look at sports on K105.3. 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Go, Mounties! And we'll see mostly cloudy skies today in Jackson with a 10% chance of showers after 5 p.m. Highs of 75 with a light and variable wind. It's cloudy and 55 in Jackson now.
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0: Big expectations for these nerd cluster gushers.
1: Yeah, you open the bag and like, yeah, there are some there that are awesome. It's hit or miss though when you get into that bag.
0: Nerds juicy gummy clusters. Not everyone is juicy on the inside.
1: No, they're not. I've had that before.
0: That's a life lesson too, kids. Not everyone is juicy on the inside.
1: That's right.
0: But I've learned that you can kind of squeeze them.
1: Yeah.
0: And tell if there's going to be some.
1: See if there's going to be the pimple pop.
0: Yeah. Oh, that's a good.
1: Yeah.
0: Oh, now I'm into them.
1: Yeah.
0: Yeah, I'm finding more that maybe do have a little more juice, but the first one I popped was totally solid. I'm like, there's nothing
1: that wasn't gushy
0: in there.
1: That happened to me when I opened up when I had that, the first time I ever had that, too. I'll get them again, but I do prefer the original anyway. Like, those are just classic.
0: These are, I do like
1: They're
0: the original.
1: They're not originals. Even that old.
0: No. These are a little bit bigger, too, and it's almost too much of that cluster smack in the face, like just smelling them makes that point in my jaw like tighten up and get watery at the same time.
1: I think I just got a cavity, you know.
0: But it does smell good. I used to wear a perfume like this late 90s, early 2000s.
1: Really?
0: And everybody smelled like candy back then.
1: Oh, yeah. Cotton candy. They had all different kinds. I love that.
0: There was a Britney Spears perfume I used to wear.
1: Really?
0: I was in my 20s. You can get away with smelling like candy in your 20s. Not so much in your 50s. I'm like, what are you trying to... Hey, I just want to clarify that Gary Newman story we started in the buzz.
1: We thought it was bad.
0: It's not as bad as it could have been. But it's a story about how he met his wife.
1: Right.
0: He met his wife. Her name's Gemma. They got... In the early 80s, they got married in 97. They ended up having three kids.
1: Oh.
0: But the story started off, interestingly enough, because they met at a fan convention of sorts.
1: Right.
0: And she was 12.
1: Right.
0: He was 22.
1: That threw you off, and I totally get where you ditch out of that real quick.
0: Yeah, I was like, I'm not even going to...
1: I don't even want to find out what happens
0: I'll
1: next.
0: I'll figure it out later, which I'm glad I did, because it's not as bad as what it could have been.
1: Right. He waited until she was 18.
0: He waited 6 years.
1: Right.
0: Yeah. And then got at it.
1: Still, there's something about that, too, that really creeps me out, too. I'm sorry.
0: So my ex was 14 years older than me, and so we got married. I think I was 27. He was 42. That doesn't sound too bad.
1: You guys didn't know each other when, you know what I mean? I think that's different. Like, you didn't meet him, like, I don't know. I don't know if there's, like, a...
0: He did used to pick on my mom that he saw her pushing me in a stroller when we were at the mall.
1: He made that up.
0: Well, absolutely he did, because he grew up in Detroit, and I didn't.
1: Right.
0: There was no way that was going to happen. But it was in that conversation.
1: Sure.
0: There's times in your life where that sounds way more radical.
1: Mm-hmm.
0: 27 and 42, it's a little bit. Now I'm 53, and he's like 68. That would be horrible, right?
1: For you.
0: Right.
1: He'd have to like be his caretaker and stuff at some point, like or sooner than he wanted to be.
0: I was really curious. I hadn't had contact since we had breakfast after we got divorced, essentially. But I think something's happening.
1: Uh-oh.
0: And I don't know. There's just been like weird things in my life that I'm like, is something happening with his health?
1: Oh.
0: So I'm wondering if someday I'm going to get a call this summer. Hey, by the way.
1: Yeah.
0: Because the last picture I saw of him, it's not the picture of health. Like, if you put him up against someone who's the same age that just remotely takes care of themselves,
1: right,
0: you could tell the difference.
1: Oh, boy. Troubled times are coming.
0: So we did, like, a diet a couple different times. He would always get nervous when I'd start taking care of myself because he would think that I was going to...
1: Now I have to, too.
0: Right.
1: Now I can.
0: And for a while,
1: things I like.
0: I would just try to put him in that position. I couldn't do it anymore because...
1: Yeah.
0: So we were confessing things to each other, essentially, there at the end. And we gave it that Atkins a good push. And I couldn't understand why him as a man wasn't losing weight instantly. Like, why are you not? That's how it works for a dude. How are you not losing weight?
1: He's cheating on his diet, probably.
0: Every morning he told me he'd grab a bag of donuts, not even a sleeve, a bag of donuts and a thing of milk at the gas station on the way to work.
1: He was desperate.

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1: 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Today in Jackson, going to see mostly cloudy skies, 10% chance of showers after 5, light and variable wind, and a high 75. It's 56 and cloudy. It just went up a degree. It's 56 and cloudy in Jackson now.
2: That reminds me one time, the first, so there used to be things in the studio called hotlines, and maybe there still is, and it would be a phone that, like, your program director would call you on if you they needed to get in touch with you.
1: Right.
2: For whatever reason. Good program directors, if they heard something wrong that you could fix later, they would tell you about later.
1: Right. They let you do your thing and not goof up your show, because that would totally get in your head.
2: It would. But one day, I was doing my show, the very first place I ever worked at. I'd been there a couple of years already. And I'm doing my show on a Saturday morning, and the phone starts ringing. And I thought, what?
1: And this jerk gets on the bat phone. It's like, yo.
2: He's like, hey, I know you just said the temperature downtown is 27 degrees.
1: Oh, my gosh.
2: But the airport says 28, and I think we should really go with that.
1: I think you should just go run out into the street, pal.
2: So there were like 3 instances of that, and then when I quit, they were surprised.
1: They were surprised.
2: You're getting pestered
1: over a degree.
2: I figured you were pestering me for a reason, and you wanted me to go.
1: Right.
2: But they didn't like that I went across the street to the competition. Well, you can't choose these things.
1: Right. You don't get to decide my life.
2: Our Facebook question this morning is, you're given a food truck.
1: Yeah.
2: What's you going to sling out the back of it? Food.
1: That's tough, man. There's so many different good things that you can get into, and the different creative things and different kinds of food trucks that I've seen over the years, too. Like, some people do grilled cheeses, some people do like fries, or some people have done, you know, tacos and dessert type things.
2: Yeah.
1: That's tough.
2: Even if it's already been done.
1: Right.
2: Maybe you can do it better, because I've had some and I thought, that's what you're going to do?
1: Yeah, or in your style, maybe, whatever.
2: Yeah.
1: That's fresh.
2: Sushi. Somebody said that they would do sushi.
1: That would be tough, though, wouldn't it?
2: Would it be one of those deals where you just pre-make a bunch of rolls?
1: Right.
2: And then so they pick theirs and you sauce it up. You can't really have a food truck that you're rolling the stuff out there.
1: Right.
2: Just time, I'm thinking.
1: You got to be quick on the button, especially if you get a line.
2: Right. Faye says sour and salads. What's a sour? Do you know what sour is?
1: To me, sour is like, I feel like when I hear someone, I think of sour beer.
2: Yeah.
1: But I don't think that's what they're getting at.
2: No, because that wouldn't go with salads.
1: Or soup.
2: But I bet it is soup.
1: I
2: bet it is soup and salads. Yeah. It's just a misprint. Cookies and cupcakes. Melissa said she would do cookies and cupcakes.
1: That'd be fun.
2: I would do tacos, but I would...
1: Tacos.
2: Do what I call a puffy taco.
1: Oh, yeah. It's like a bread type, but not like totally bread.
2: Yeah.
1: It's like a different kind.
2: Well, I would just... No, actually, I would just use regular corn shells and you fry them up a little bit. Oh, see, I messed it up.
1: It's that thing.
2: It is.
1: It's that connector.
2: Because I'll, like, fry up those taco shells for a second. They don't get hard. You just do it enough that you, like, add some good grease flavor to it.
1: It wakens up the insides of whatever that is.
2: And then I put, like, 12, 14 shells in a pan and fill it with meat and cheese and pop that in the oven for a second. I would do some kind of my version on a taco. That's probably what I would do.
1: I want meat and cheese right now.
2: Meat and cheese tacos. A new study suggests that humans may already have the ability to regenerate body parts.
1: What?
2: But it's blocked by our scar tissue.
1: Wow.
2: Researchers were able to trigger partial regeneration in mice by redirecting cells away from scarring. Scientists say this could lead to future treatments that improve healing in humans.
1: It's like Deadpool. He can grow back like an arm or something.
2: That's crazy.
1: That's cool.
2: Scientists may say a mysterious pink planet located about 57 light years away has finally been studied in detail using the James Webb Space Telescope. For the first time, researchers were able to analyze its atmosphere and discovered unusual salt clouds, along with gases like methane, water vapor, and ammonia. And now they think the planet may have formed similarly to Jupiter.
1: Oh, wow.
2: Or is that 57 light years away? It's just 57 light
1: That's
2: years
1: it.
2: Away.
1: It's a quick trip.
2: How would you, as a Midwesterner, how many days is that? You know what I mean?
1: Right.
2: Like how many hours, whatever?
1: It's like driving up to the UP.
2: When everybody's headed towards the UP.
1: Right.
2: What'd exactly. I say? 57 light years.
1: Yeah.
2: Equals.
1: Exactly. It's like driving up to the
2: How
1: UP
2: many hours?
1: On a Labor Day weekend.
2: Right. That's going to take about 15 hours. 57 light years equals how many hours? AI says 499,622 light hours.
1: Yeah.
2: So it's probably still not even one of our hours.
1: Let's stay home.
2: Using the standard astronomical Julian calendar. Oh, I thought they were going to say each one of those hours was a year long. I don't know. It's going to get to that point in space math.
1: My brain doesn't.
2: I can't do
1: My
2: Earth
1: brain don't
2: math,
1: need that, yeah.
2: Let alone space math. If you're converting between astronomical units of distance, one light year equals exactly 8,766 light hours. That's just a 15-hour drive down there.
1: Yikes.
2: Scientists may have mapped an enormous underground fungal network.
1: Ooh. A fungal network.
2: That stretches an estimated 68 quadrillion miles between the Earth's surface. It forms a hidden system that supports life on land. These fungi form partnerships with plants, helping them absorb nutrients and water while moving about 4 billion tons of carbon into the soil each year.
1: And then before you know it, they're going to pop out of the earth, and it's going to be like those Goomba guys on Mario Brothers.
2: You just walk around.
1: We're going to jump on them.
2: PO'd expressions on their right. faces. Boing, boing. Researchers say the network acts like a planetary circulatory system, playing a major role in ecosystems and climate regulation. Ashley and I are learning about fascia. It's this like weird web that we all have that's outside of tendons, outside of muscles, outside of fat cells and stuff. This like web of whatever it's made out of in our body actually forms between our... What was it? Our pelvis and our shoulders before our spine even grows in.
1: Oh, my gosh.
2: So maybe you'll see different massage relax places. Fascia massage.
1: Oh.
2: I always thought it was like something to do with a facial.
1: That's what it sounds like.
2: Right. It's this web that's like in your body that actually, as you age, starts to shift and tighten up and stuff.
1: Oh, no.
2: So she's like, the people who do those types of massages, you know, try to...
1: Probably
2: pull that out, yeah.
1: Probably a good idea. Like, man, I want to be hunched over when I get super old.
2: So that Leanne Rimes video
1: yeah.
2: where she was having
1: the
2: fascia
1: thing.
2: Massage
1: yeah.
2: and those two people were, like, in her jaw trying to unhinge the tension in her jaw
1: oh.
2: and she just starts sobbing. You think she's going
1: right.
2: to revolt up in pain, but all of a sudden it's emotional and she just starts sobbing. That's part of that stuff that, like, we get all hunched over at our desk and it starts,
1: yeah.
2: your mom says, you keep making that face, you're going to stay
1: like that
2: way?
1: Yeah.
2: That's what fascia does.
1: Oh, my gosh.
2: So that's this mushroom thing reminds me of the Earth's fascia.
1: I don't like that.
2: We need to massage the mushrooms.
1: I don't want people touching me, though.
2: Senior living community in Tennessee hosted an awesome event where residents took part in a giant slip and slide.
1: That's cool.
2: They were given caregivers... Firefighters, college athletes played along with them, too. Just as long as nobody blew out a hip.
1: Right.
2: That's
1: and it was on even ground, too, and there's no rocks underneath it.
2: Oh,
1: oh my
2: man.
1: God.
2: I had one rip my bubble.
1: Oh, my God.
2: I slipped right over it. It was the kind that took the breath out of you. Like when you fall down and get the breath knocked out of you.
1: Yeah.
2: I slid across my first time. Went running, scooting, sitting down.
3: I couldn't breathe for like 30 seconds, and I can't do it anymore.
1: Call someone.
2: I never got on the slip and slide again. But I can't win the lottery.
1: Yeah, right.
2: That random stone sticking up on the lawn, I can nail with my hind end.
1: It'll
2: but
1: never happen again.
2: No. Like perfect bullseye.
1: What the hell?
2: A Minnesota artist has created a unique mini art vending machine that sells small original pieces of art for a dollar.
1: Oh, that's fun.
2: It was installed in a local bookstore. Nearly 3,000 pieces have already been sold.
1: That's
2: and
1: a fun little keepsake.
2: Some of the proceeds do go directly to the artists.
1: That's better.
2: That's kind of a neat idea
1: yeah.
2: for sure. I've been watching some of these travel shows on YouTube, these... They're not influencers. These are content creators.
1: Oh.
2: I've got more patience for content creators
1: sure.
2: than influencers.
1: Sure.
2: But they were taking little tours and going and eating out of all of the vending machines in Japan. That's, how cool would that be?
1: That's a wild world right there.
2: And that's exactly why they were doing it. And they actually came across a vending machine that had high-priced pieces of jewelry in it.
1: Oh.
2: For like $1 million. Sure, it was a gimmick, but still. Hey, the rest of that story, it's too late. We got our news headlines coming up, and we'll continue in a few on K105.3.
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2: A Florida man who admitted to stealing thousands of dollars from interactive teller machines in Jackson County has been sentenced to 3 years of probation. 33-year-old Teandre Tyrone Jasper of Miami Gardens pleaded guilty to one count of illegal use of a financial transaction device. Prosecutors say he posed as a True Community Credit Union employee, tricked customers into providing banking and personal information. Michigan State Police arrested him before he could leave the state, and investigators recovered much of the stolen money. The credit union has 6 months to seek restitution for any remaining losses. Bipartisan legislation to protect children's lemonade stands from local red tape is moving forward in Lansing. Republican State Representative Cam Cavett of Sheboygan introduced the bill after health departments demanded repeated fees from kids in his community just trying to run a lemonade stand. The bill passed the House unanimously and is now on the way to the Senate. Be careful if you're buying fireworks for the 4th of July. State officials working with Garden City Police and Fire and the Detroit Police Bomb Squad have uncovered thousands of pounds of illegal fireworks and explosive materials that are actually commercial-grade bombs. The bust included 5,000 pounds of federally regulated professional-grade display fireworks. Another 12,000 pounds of dangerous ammunitions disguised devices were just falsely labeled.
1: Yikes.
2: Can you imagine? You just think you're doing some lighthearted. Now you've got
1: neighborhood.
2: A pit in your front yard. Accelerate Jackson County says that they're excited to welcome Hansika Rathod as their new economic development intern for the summer. She is entering her senior year at Jackson High School and has a strong interest in business and economics. She's currently the president of Jackson High's DECA chapter, and she's also grown her business by overseeing all aspects of it, including finance and marketing operations and stuff for the past 2 years. She's got a henna booth, Henna by Hansika. Her business can be found at local farmers markets and on Instagram. Throughout the internship, Hansika will support multiple key initiatives and participate in job shadowing opportunities with the AJC staff. Easy for me to say. Full details of these stories coming up at 8 o'clock on K105.3.
1: 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Shout out to Dr. B and the crew bringing you this weather forecast with mostly cloudy skies today. A 10% chance of showers after 5 p.m. Highs of 75 with a light and variable wind, and it's cloudy in 57 in Jackson now with Risk It All from Bruno Mars on the Morning Gas with J-Rod and Mickey. Hello.

0: now return to the Morning Gas with J-Rod and Mickey. Don't hold your nose. Breathe it in, friend. You know you'll love it.
1: Yeah, the Morning Gas. You got it on. We're in downtown Jackson in the Community Media Group downtown studio. Thanks to the Sykes Group and Morgan Stanley for making this studio possible. We appreciate you big time, and we appreciate Kelly Express Mart as well. Shout out to them and those delicious breakfast pizza slices that you can get right now at participating locations. Have a great start to your day.
2: If you're out and about and can grab a slice of breakfast pizza, you're living the good life on this Friday morning.
1: That's right.
2: I was just maybe thinking about doing some What the Facts. I wasn't sure, but then I started reading some that were really blowing my mind, and I thought, why not?
1: Yeah.
2: Ethiopia operates on a unique Coptic calendar that is roughly 7 years behind the Gregorian calendar that we run on, right? Or are we on the Julian calendar?
1: You got me.
2: Their 12-hour time system doesn't reset at midnight. It resets at dawn. How can they keep track of anything?
1: Are they ever on time?
2: In the rest of the world, right? That blows. I'm trying to figure out how places like Newfoundland run at the bottom of the hour.
1: Yeah, that's like bizarro world.
2: Yeah, that's even more so than that. I was like, what?
1: Yeah, that is. It's chaos.
2: I
1: can't live my life like that.
2: Still waking up about 2:45,
1: mm-hmm.
2: And I was thinking about that this morning. Like, wide awake.
1: Yeah, I wonder why that is, you know?
2: Because I know my body is trying to set its clock, but I think it's still kind of struggling with going forward.
1: Yeah, the spring ahead thing. It's been a few months.
2: And then as soon as you lock it in, then you got to fall back.
1: Oh, yeah.
2: And that messes. I wonder if they got anything like that added to all that confusion in Ethiopia.
1: Those poor people.
2: Hurts my brain just even think about it.
1: I don't like it.
2: There's more trees on Earth than there are stars in our galaxy.
1: What? That doesn't seem possible.
2: That's what I said.
1: That doesn't seem right. But I've never been to space, and I've never seen the galaxy yet. That, you know, place.
2: So when we look, if we get to a dark park or someplace where we can see a bunch of stars, those are the stars in our galaxy, right? That's
1: my guess.
2: But there's no stars beside the sun in our solar system.
1: Could they be burned up?
2: And there's still all them stars out there like that. That's crazy. There's more trees. That gives me a little bit of glimmer. Sometimes I get sad for trees.
1: Yeah.
2: When I see land getting cleared. Like, I understand there's places that you can build houses and you got to clear the land or whatever.
1: I feel bad for the animals that live there.
2: Me too.
1: They're taking their homes.
2: I saw one of those videos yesterday. A guy was up in a tree and getting limbs off of it and stuff, getting ready to take it down. And then all of a sudden a little squirrel popped up like out of one of the...
1: Hey, man, I live here.
2: I don't come to your house and just knock it down.
1: Right.
2: Okay, what else? Mayonnaise.
1: Oh, yeah.
2: We thought it was French. Oh. Did you think it was French? I always thought it was French.
1: I always just thought it was disgusting, but yeah, right.
2: It's Spanish.
1: Oh.
2: Yeah.
1: That makes sense.
2: And actually, the French omelet is Spanish.
1: Wait a minute.
2: And gazpacho is one of Spain's oldest recipes.
1: What about French fries? Is that Spanish too? What about the French dip?
2: Spaniard fries. Olé.
1: The French are just out there taking food items and putting their name on it.
2: Where is the... I also read that there's a Spanish town that's completely surrounded by French countryside. It's just like a little... How does that happen in the border? Do you remember that show that came out maybe 10, 15 years ago, probably on the History Channel, How States Got Their Shape?
1: No.
2: And that's because it ended up sucking. Like, it had such great potential.
1: Right.
2: It's like, yeah, I want to know this. And it would be an hour-long episode and just have so much history in it that you forgot why exactly it was that you were watching it.
1: Like misleading or something. Maybe.
2: Yeah. All right. What's this? John Lennon's. I don't care about that.
1: John Lennon.
2: Hey, apparently you can hear the heartbeat of a blue whale 3 kilometers away.
1: I believe that. Hey, good morning. I believe that. They're huge.
2: Shrimp have their vital organ in their head.
1: Yeah, I think I knew that. I used to have to devein them.
2: Oh, that's right. You worked there. Yeah.
1: Yeah, that's gross.
2: What a tedious job.
1: Oh, I only had to do it a few times. I felt bad for the people that did it, like, on a daily basis. Like, their hands and stuff, like, just...
2: Get all cramped up and stuff.
1: You can tell.
2: Well, where did I swear I was reading like all these neat things that were blowing my mind. And where did they go? I don't know.
1: There's
2: a hill in New Zealand. I couldn't even begin to pronounce the name of it for you because it's got 85 letters in the name of it.
1: It's got a whole two alphabets in it. Five.
2: That can't even... Have you ever listened to somebody from New Zealand talk?
1: Mm-mm.
2: I probably have, but I don't. Their accents, they flip their vowel sounds.
1: Oh. They're like...
2: To what?
1: That's bizarro right there.
2: I wish I could think of something. I should have brought up a thing to listen to somebody. Not to pick on them, but just to show like how interesting it is.
1: Sure.
2: With their words, their
1: Nothing
2: vowel sounds get
1: all,
2: flipped
1: yeah.
2: to a lot of them that we would use here.
1: We love the great people of New Zealand.
2: When I was a kid, I thought for sure that's where I was going to move and have a kiwi farm.
1: Oh, that's fun.
2: That's how far away from everybody I wanted to get when I was a kid. I daydream about moving to New Zealand.
1: The furthest point away from here.
2: Did you ever think about living someplace else when you were a kid?
1: I don't think so. I just have always been like, what am I doing right now? I'm the now guy. What's happening now? Let's get through today.
2: Okay.
1: I know, I'm so boring.
2: Not boring necessarily, just, I don't know.
1: Survival.
2: Well, I've really, this went bust. I thought I had like a nice collection. I was like, no way, that's so messed up. And then I led with Ethiopia.
1: We learned that I don't have any dreams, so... of another place.
2: I got a video that I shared maybe last week. It's got no hits. I don't know if it didn't get viral or anything, but I've got certain friends that I thought would for sure appreciate it. It's like video from somebody who's just got their camera pointed into an aquarium of sorts. Like maybe they're on vacation in a big aquarium or whatever.
1: Yeah.
2: And Anya music is playing in the background. And it says, this is how I just go about my life right now. And you watch it, nothing's happening. And then, like, the sea lion, like, looking like a bowling pin, not even trying to fly, like, straight up like a bowling pin.
1: Right.
2: Just looking around, goes floating by. Just looking around.
1: Those guys are awesome.
2: How could nobody appreciate that?
1: I don't think I saw that.
2: It probably didn't get distributed. I am noticing some weird things with, I don't know if they're working behind the things on Facebook. Our show pages and personal pages, like, that's kind of weird. Cow friendships. I still wonder why I eat burgers. Cows have best friends.
1: Oh, of course they do.
2: They're actually, if you knew all the cool things about cows,
1: right.
2: Well, I don't know if we'd eat as many hamburgers.
1: No, I've seen lots of interactions, not in personal life, but like on videos and stuff. Yeah, they're
2: kind of
1: they like other animals.
2: Neat.
1: Yeah.
2: All right, we've got these wacky women coming up in crime stories on K105.3.
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1: 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Mostly cloudy skies throughout with a 10% chance of showers after 5 p.m. And light variable wind. Highs near 75 degrees. Currently in Jackson, it's 58 under cloudy skies with Benson Boone. Beautiful things. K105.3 now.

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1: Now back to the Morning Gas with J-Rod and Mickey, live from the studio sponsored by the Sykes Group at Morgan Stanley. Hey, man. Oh, leave
2: me alone, you know. Hey, man. It's the Morning Gas with J-Rod and Mickey, live from the McKibben Media Group downtown studio sponsored by the Sykes Group at Morgan Stanley on this finally Friday. Anticipation for the weekend is high, man. And here we are back in where things are all going to get started. I'm excited about what's going on this weekend. Yeah.
3: DDA cruising us tonight.
2: Right.
3: We'll be pre-gaming at Bellinote starting at 4.
2: You're hanging out there.
3: Yeah. And then over here for a couple of hours. And it's going to be fun. This story, I guess maybe... Okay. Making the rounds because it's actually hit the court system, I guess. But okay. A lady from Michigan was at a CVS store in Grand Traverse in May.
2: Mm-hmm.
3: And she thought she'd pick herself up a bottle of wine.
2: Okay.
3: She didn't just, like, put it under her coat or stick it in her waistband, though.
2: Oh, no.
3: She put it in a place that you can't imagine.
2: Yikes.
3: I mean, babies come out of it, but how does a bottle of wine go up there?
2: I don't want to know, and I'm never going to know how that works.
3: And specifically, she went for a bottle of wine that doesn't require a wine opener, like a screw top, because she,
2: at least she didn't try to, like, to do, like, a box of wine, you know.
3: The places you could put that.
2: Yikes.
3: 40-year-old New York woman is fined after stealing a Knicks-themed trash can during the team's championship.
2: She's deplorable.
3: Did you see this for?
2: I did.
3: This woman.
2: There's actual footage of her taking the can and dumping the trash everywhere and running off with the can. Like, what a jerk.
3: Yeah. So it's painted that blue, Knicks blue and orange.
2: Right.
3: It was filled with garbage. It would be one thing if it was just sitting there and she drug it along and...
2: Or if she, like, she did, like, the considerate thing, if you're going to steal something, at least, like, don't make a mess. At least have a trash bag with you and dump. You know what I mean? I know no one's going to do that, but, man, you suck.
3: She emptied the giant orange and blue container on the sidewalk and then walked off with it.
2: She ran off with it.
3: People were filming it. You see the bystanders with their mouth agape watching her do it in these viral videos. She was fined $175 for littering. And then...
2: That's to put it lightly, too.
3: They fired her at her job.
2: Yeah, because who wants that at my workplace? You represent us no matter where you're at. Don't even think that you got a different costume on or people don't recognize you or you're in your free time. That's fine, but in a way, you represent people, too, at the same time.
3: An executive director at J.P. Morgan Chase.
2: It's like me climbing up that post right there and stealing off one of those speakers. You know
3: right!
2: I mean? Right? Come on.
3: Hey, watch what I can do.
2: Having a good time. Go Knicks.
3: Are they not playing music on those speakers? Who plays the music on there?
2: I believe there's some setup with the Jackson DDA. Could be very wrong, but I think they have in their office.
3: Later.
2: And I know. I'm not sure how that stuff works anymore. I haven't heard anything come out of there in a while.
3: We could take over a podcast and put it on the speakers in downtown Jackson. Hey, you lady. We saw you park here earlier.
2: Right. That'd be hilarious. With the camera. Just heckle people when they walk by. Nice dog.
3: You're like hidden. I've got hour number 3 coming up.
2: Fart
3: on Jackson's
2: noises.
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2: 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It's cloudy and 58 in Jackson now.
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3: Good morning. I'm Mickey Morgratt reporting. A Florida man who admitted to stealing thousands of dollars from interactive teller machines in Jackson County has been sentenced to 3 years of probation. 33-year-old Teandre Tyrone Jasper of Miami Gardens pleaded guilty to one count of illegal use of a financial transaction device. Prosecutors say he posed as a true community credit union employee, tricked customers into providing banking and personal information, then used interactive teller machines at branches in Blackman and Summit Townships in March of last year to withdraw money from their accounts. Michigan State Police arrested Jasper before he could leave the state, and investigators recovered much of the stolen money. The credit union has 6 months to seek restitution for any remaining losses. Bipartisan legislation to protect children's lemonade stands from local red tape is moving forward in Lansing. Republican State Representative Cam Cavett of Sheboygan introduced the bill after health departments demanded repeated fees from kids in his community just to run a stand. The measure exempts minors from those local licensing fees and permits as long as their stand makes under $5,000 annually. The bill passed the House unanimously and is now on its way to the Senate. Be careful if you're buying fireworks for the 4th of July. State officials working with Garden City Police and Fire and the Detroit Police Bomb Squad have uncovered thousands of pounds of illegal fireworks and explosive materials that are actually commercial-grade bombs. The bust included 5,000 pounds of federally regulated professional-grade display fireworks. Another 12,000 pounds of dangerous disguise devices were apparently falsely labeled as roadside consumer products. Officials warn consumers to only buy fireworks from state-approved retailers. And Accelerate Jackson County says they are excited to welcome Hansika Rathod as their new economic development intern for the summer. Hansika is entering her senior year at Jackson High School and has a strong interest in business and economics. She is currently the president of Jackson High's DECA chapter. She's a national qualifier as well as a three-time state conference qualifier in DECA. In addition to academics, Hansika is the founder and owner of the small business Henna by Hansika. Her business can be found at local farmers markets and on Instagram. Through the internship, Hansika will support multiple key initiatives, including updating and expanding AJC's customer and property databases, assisting with social media and marketing activities, and participating in job shadowing opportunities with AJC staff. News powered by WKHM. I'm Mickey Morgrat reporting.
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2: 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And, man, fun Fridays. Some stuff happening today. Sessions from 1 until 4. 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Laser blast $5 a game. 6 to 8:30 this evening. 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And laser blast $5 per game. 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Skate rental $5. Laser blast $5. And no skate mates tonight from 9 to 11:30, and ages 12 up are strictly enforced. 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
5: Now sports. Detroit Tigers fans retreated to a pitcher's duel, but probably not the kind they wanted to see. Wasting a quality start from righty Troy Melton, the Tigers kicked off a four-game series with a 2-1 loss to the Houston Astros on Thursday at Comerica Park in Detroit. Astros starter Tatsuya Imai struck out 10 batters through six shutout innings, taking advantage of a punchless Tigers lineup as Melton was throwing a gem of his own. Melton pitched the first five innings without having allowed an Astros batter to reach base, but center fielder Taylor Trammell broke up the perfect game with a one-out solo home run off Melton in the sixth. The Astros scrapped home a run in the top of the ninth for a 2-0 edge that proved key. Catcher Dylan Dingler blasted a solo home run in the bottom of the ninth to bring the Tigers within 2-1, and left fielder Riley Green followed with a line drive single on the next pitch, but third baseman Colt Keith grounded into a 3-6 double play to end the game for a third straight loss. Detroit Lions cornerback Terrion Arnold has a date and time set for his pretrial detention hearing. Arnold, who is currently sitting in jail after he was arrested on Wednesday on four counts of kidnapping and four counts of armed robbery, will have a pretrial detention hearing at 9:30 a.m. on Monday. During that hearing, it will be determined if he is eligible to be released on bond or if he must remain in jail. It is not his first court proceeding, as he appeared in court via satellite on Thursday morning. And that's a look at sports on K105.3.
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2: 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And today in Jackson, we'll see mostly cloudy skies, a 10% chance of showers after 5 p.m. today. Highs of 75 with a light and variable wind. In Jackson, currently, it's cloudy skies with a temp sitting at 59.
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11: 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I'm here.
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1: There's like a incentive program this summer to go and visit all the parks, and you collect something from each visit, and then that gives you a prize at the end of it. But she'll tell us at the end of this hour more about that. Hey, heads up, there's only 20 certificates.
0: 20 left? Holy cow.
1: 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This morning when I checked it earlier, it was 22.
0: Yeah, so somebody bought two.
1: So you can buy up to two at a time through a 24-hour period. Just 20 left. We start with 100. There's 20 left.
0: Yeah, I like that. I mean, that's two trips there that I'm going to make at some point because I did. I got on.
1: You got some?
0: Heck yeah,
1: cool.
0: Yeah, I'm excited about it.
1: That food yesterday was amazing that they brought us. So many delicious things, and happy to hear they're bringing back their smash burger.
0: Yeah.
1: It was so good.
0: And it's a bigger smash burger than like you would normally get somewhere else, which I think is very cool too.
1: Yeah, it's not just like the crusty, you know, outsides cooked up on the grill. I mean, there was 8 ounces of meat and two patties there. She said they've increased the meat. It was substantial and it was delicious. Yeah. It was still crisp in that smash way.
0: And you still get that juicy.
1: You still got some. Yeah, it was very, very so good.
0: That Reuben is fantastic too. I miss you, Reuben.
1: JacksonSavings.com is where you can go get one of these certificates that we're talking about
0: right
1: now.
0: There's 20 left. Don't mess around. They're going to be gone. I give it another couple of hours.
1: Yeah.
0: If that.
1: Yeah. Probably people got their check today and they're like, that's what I'm going to buy with it.
0: Yeah.
1: JacksonSavings.com. Randoms continue in a few.
0: And so does music. Hit music. Olivia Dean. So easy to fall in love. It's on the Morning Gas with J-Rod and Mickey.

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0: 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Now back to the Morning Gas with J-Rod and Mickey.
1: It is the Morning Gas with J-Rod and Mickey. Hello, everybody. 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Hey.
2: Good morning.
1: Woo. Good morning.
2: All right. World Cup.
1: World Cup. It's World Cup fever.
2: This is what people are Googling as they watch the World Cup. Things like, do male soccer players wear sports bras?
1: They do.
2: Do they?
1: I've seen them. I don't know if I've seen it in this World Cup, but I've seen other like footage and stuff too, where they trade jerseys and such sometimes.
2: Yeah.
1: And I've seen them with the female sports bras on, or well, sports bras. Or,
2: interesting.
1: Yeah. I don't know why.
2: This does say no, but occasionally you'll see a player wearing something that resembles a sports bra.
1: Maybe it's not then.
2: It's actually a device used to track different metrics, like how much running they're doing.
1: Maybe that's what it meant. I just thought that's what it was, because I don't know anything about bras.
2: So that's probably why people were Googling it.
1: Right.
2: Like, what the hell is that?
1: Right. What has that guy got on?
2: Why are all the cleats pink? Almost every major cleat brand released bright pink or electric fuchsia collection specifically for the World Cup.
1: Oh, good.
2: It's mostly to help stand out against the green grass. Is ranch an American thing?
1: 100.
2: It was the top trending question related to Americans over the past week. Can I bring ranch dressing on a plane? Is what the foreigners, our friends are Googling. Then it's got to go in your checked bag.
1: Yep.
2: Is the U.S. in the World Cup? Is U.S. good at soccer?
1: I think they have like a pretty good team this year. I heard they had like the coach is like originally from like Argentina or whatever, and like they love him.
2: Oh, nice.
1: That's what I've been, you know, I heard a report or something. Yeah.
2: It says, yes, the U.S. is in the World Cup and they have advanced to the knockout round after winning their group.
1: Yeah, usually you don't hear too much about it, but yeah, they're doing pretty well.
2: And some people still believe that soccer is called football everywhere else.
1: What the hell? Why
2: is
1: would you
2: soccer
1: not believe
2: called
1: it?
2: Football?
1: That's
2: those radicals trying to start things. All right, some of the most outrageous. First, we're going to do the craziest food so far that you can buy at the World Cup. How many cities here in the U.S.? Was 11 or so overall? And maybe
1: that were hosting or whatever?
2: Something, yeah. $20 beer in Mexico. The daily minimum wage there is around $18, but
1: jeez,
2: you can get a beer for $20.
1: Whole day's wages.
2: So it's not the people working around the stadium going to those games.
1: Wow, no. That's too bad. That was probably blue collar at some point, too, you know.
2: Maple bacon smoky. That's in Vancouver. It's smoked sausage topped with bacon, onion jam, and maple syrup.
1: I'm in.
2: Short rib poutine. That's also in Vancouver.
1: Totally.
2: You short rib poutine.
1: Look at you. Get your act together.
2: The Twinkie cheeseburger in L.A.
1: No thanks.
2: Cheeseburger topped with bacon-wrapped jalapeno that's stuffed with brisket and cream cheese.
1: It's not natural.
2: Why is it a Twinkie? There's no reference. Is that the bun?
1: It's got to be. That's my guess. Why would they say that?
2: And then it's got bacon. I don't know. I'd give that a whirl.
1: Would you? I don't like those
2: just
1: two
2: because
1: words meaning.
2: Cheeseburger topped with a bacon-wrapped jalapeno.
1: Okay, that's fine.
2: And that jalapeno is stuffed with brisket and cream cheese. Somebody get on that around here.
1: Food truck.
2: Don't need the Twinkie for the bun.
1: Yeah.
2: But I want to wrap smoke jalapeno.
1: Sure.
2: What are those things called?
1: Like a popper.
2: Popper. The empanada. Mundial. It's in Miami. A massive 5-pound chicken and cheese empanada.
1: Whoa, 5 pounds?
2: $40.
1: Oh, wow. That was cheaper than I thought it was going to be.
2: Fancy AF tots also in Miami.
1: I love AF.
2: It's 3 fried hash browns topped with caviar, creme fraiche, and chives.
1: Ugh.
2: Yeah, no kidding. $75.
1: You can keep it. You can pay me $75 to eat it. How about that?
2: One of those vending machine tours videos that I saw from a content creator. There was a caviar machine in Tokyo, and he got some.
1: Yuck. That would be scary.
2: And it was like $100 or something for him to have a butt. And it's caviar.
1: It was right next to the squid ink milkshake machine.
2: Yeah.
1: Yuck.
2: Yuck. No kidding.
1: See? I can get weird.
2: So that's the crazy foods that you can buy at the World Cup, AF. AF as AF.
1: You know what it is.
2: All right, these are some of the outrageous carnival foods because it's fair and carnival season.
1: Yeah.
2: Also.
1: I love that show, Carnival Eats. They don't make new ones anymore, but it's fun. This guy goes around and...
2: I need to look that up.
1: He goes to different, fairs, and, there's some wacky stuff going on out there, and it's just neat. The only thing I don't like, because I don't like watching people eat, he eats, and he'll take a giant bite, and they have it, all over his face and his lips and everything.
2: Gross.
1: To me, that's the part that kills me.
2: I found a show yesterday, was probably on cable at one point, a standalone show, an hour documentary about the biggest buffet in the world.
1: Yeah.
2: Where's it's in England.
1: Really?
2: And maybe it was the biggest buffet in England. This place was like a multi, it's like one of these buildings down here.
1: Really?
2: You wouldn't know walking into it that there's a 2-hour waiting room.
1: Oh my God.
2: To get into it that's two more floors up.
1: Could you stand that? I don't think I could wait there that long.
2: Some people they were talking to would go there 2-3 times a week.
1: Wow.
2: This particular wait was on Father's Day, so I'll give you that.
1: Okay. It's not a normal meal.
2: But I realized, my new thing right now is eating food while I watch shows about food. It's probably not as new as I think it is, but... Yeah.
1: I think it's a good idea, though.
2: I want to watch food while I'm eating my food.
1: I think it's a good idea because sometimes when I'm watching, it's then I'm going to jump into some nutty stuff.
2: I don't have to pay attention is really right. What it's about. And there's not going to be anything too offensive about food shows unless it's like you said, that dude eating a pig.
1: Yeah, dude, you're gross.
2: Mac and cheese ice cream.
1: Yuck.
2: Fried Jello.
1: I don't know how you do that, but good luck. I saw him fry a gummy bear on that show.
2: Okay, I can see that. Mm-hmm. Did it melt?
1: They had to freeze it, and then, okay. Yeah.
2: Cotton candy tacos.
1: Okay.
2: Peanut butter and jelly corn dogs. Deep fried bubble gum.
1: I don't like gum.
2: Says there's no gum in the center. It's just the flavoring, which is also disgusting. Almost swore. It messes with your brain.
1: Right.
2: Your brain's are we going to keep chewing this?
1: What's up? Now it's down.
2: Now your stomach's well, we've been chewing this. You got to swallow it. And now it's gum.
1: You got to spit it out.
2: No, it just tastes like gum. No, it's gum.
1: Right.
2: That's average conversation in my head. Pizza pickle. I'm sorry, pickled pizza. Chocolate covered bacon. We've heard of those before.
1: Yeah, that's not new.
2: Fried Coca-Cola. They use Coke in the batter. Roll it into balls and deep fry it. And then they top it with cinnamon sugar.
1: I bet you that tastes good.
2: Yeah. Cheeseburger donuts. You said you're out on that.
1: Yeah. I don't need that for a bun.
2: Deep fried butter. Not a fan of
1: that. I don't know.
2: If you were at a fair, would you try it?
1: I don't eat butter. What kind of psychopath just takes a stick of butter and just mouths down?
2: That's why you got to deep fry it. So you... That's masking your psychopathy.
1: I guess so.
2: Two siblings in North Carolina just had a life-changing win after using their family's birthdays to play the lottery.
1: Ooh.
2: Their numbers matched all 5 white balls, earning them the prize of $25,000 a year for life.
1: And now they're fighting each other for the...
2: Right.
1: Are they?
2: No, probably. I hope not.
1: Soon.
2: They said it was even more amazing since the winning numbers were all special to them. They plan to use the money for their bills, home repairs, a new car.
1: A new car!
2: My mom and dad, when they launched the Michigan Lotto game... It was our birthdays.
1: Yeah, birthdays are always...
2: The age they were when the game started, they were 30. He's 72 now. They've played it every week, dude.
1: Wow.
2: And even when they expanded it to 2 nights a week.
1: Did they ever hit anything? Did they ever get a decent chunk of something?
2: I don't know if they ever won $50
1: on
2: that.
1: Not fair.
2: Maybe 100, my mom. What's really... Maybe it's our turn. Because twice those numbers have come in, and they were one off.
1: Of course, right? Man.
2: I just want to be some morning talk show fodder about a weird story winning the lottery. That's what I want in life.
1: We played, we got out for a second, which never happens, last Saturday, and we went to a local establishment, and we played some Keno or whatever, and my wife was like, yo, let's do our anniversary date, you know? Yeah. It wasn't meant.
2: You didn't win anything.
1: No.
2: It never works. I'm sorry.
1: What are you going to do?
2: Got our final buzz coming up here. Weekend watch list and What's Up Jackson in a little bit, too, on Jackson's Hit Music Station, K105.3.
1: Yeah.
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2: A Florida man who admitted to stealing thousands of dollars from interactive teller machines in Jackson County has been sentenced to 3 years of probation. 33-year-old Teandre Tyron Jasper of Miami Gardens pleaded guilty to one count of illegal use of a financial transaction device. Prosecutors say he posed as a True Community Credit Union employee, tricked customers into providing banking and personal information. MSP arrested Jasper before he left the state, and investigators recovered much of the stolen money. The credit union has 6 months to seek restitution for any remaining losses. Bipartisan legislation to protect children's lemonade stands from local red tape is moving forward in Lansing. Republican State Representative Cam Cavett of Sheboygan introduced the bill after health departments demanded repeated fees from kids in his community just to run a lemonade stand. The bill passed the House unanimously and is now on its way to the Senate. Be careful if you're buying fireworks for the 4th of July. State officials working with Garden City Police and Fire and the Detroit Police Bomb Squad have uncovered thousands of pounds of illegal fireworks and explosive materials that are actually commercial-grade bombs. Officials warn consumers to only buy fireworks from state-approved retailers. We've got full details on these and other stories at WKHM.com and on Jackson's News Talk 970 AM and 101.5 FM.
1: Thank you, Mickey. Checking in with your forecast for today. Mostly cloudy skies, a 10% chance of showers after 5 p.m. Highs of 75 with a light and variable wind. It's 59. It's at 60. It just went up. Call your program director. It's 60 degrees now in Jackson now under cloudy skies. And Violet Femmes, Blister in the Sun on the Morning Gas with J-Rod and Mickey.

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7: Disney Plus has given a pilot order to release a series based on the 2006 film Aquamarine. Both Disney Plus and Disney Channel and One Star will be a part of it. Emma Roberts, anyway. I feel like that's Aquamarine. Totally a millennial movie, yeah, that they'd be excited about. Sure. So I wanted to talk about that for a second.
6: Enjoy.
7: Let's see. Get ready for gambling. And cartoon form?
6: What? Gambling in cartoon form?
7: America's growing obsession with gambling can now be celebrated
6: on Nickelodeon.
7: In cartoon form. Fanatics has launched an animated series called Sketchy Bets, where actual unusual bets are turned into comedic stories told with hand-drawn sketch-style animation, and it's hosted by Cam Patterson from Saturday Night Live.
6: Those are fun type of shows. I like that.
7: He says, if you ever sweated out a bet, this is going to hit home for you. You can watch the episodes on Fanatics' various social media accounts. Apparently, they're not going to be much of a commitment. The first one is less than a minute and a half long.
6: It's all you need.
7: It's a short.
6: It's all you need.
7: Which I'm just learning about. There's reels, and then there's shorts.
6: Sure. They've been giving out, they've been doing those for, it's crazy, forever.
7: It takes me about 5 to 6 years to figure out stuff that came out.
6: Yeah, I get you. Yeah, there's a lot of stuff I don't know about.
7: UK fans who couldn't get tickets to see Harry Styles during his current record-breaking run of shows at Wembley Arena there,
6: yeah,
7: are apparently cheering themselves up by watching Harry Style impersonators.
6: Oh.
7: Since the shows at Wembley began June 12th, Champions Music and Entertainment Agency has reported a 560% rise in bookings for Harry Styles tribute acts. Well, how many are there?
6: I mean, how many Elvis impersonators are there, too?
7: True. But that's Elvis.
6: Yeah, he's not Elvis.
7: According to the UK booking agency, these acts are being hired for private parties.
6: Ah.
7: As well as corporate events. Universities, festivals, live concerts.
6: Hey, man, people have
7: It's so weird to see.
6: People have been turning to tribute bands and stuff, too, over here with the cost of tickets.
7: It's one thing to see a band. It's really weird to me to have a solo artist. You know what I mean?
6: That is different.
7: But apparently not to those people.
6: Good for them.
7: Backstreet Boys' AJ McLean released a solo album back in January.
6: Yeah. Crickets.
7: And wait a minute. I'm ahead of myself. Nick Carter is going to plan some new solo music. Right. AJ did it. Howie did it. Now Nick. Nick says he's recording a new song called First Place. He says the song's about being in the industry and being away from your children and traveling and working really hard like all of us do as fathers and parents in general when we're out and away and you want to be with your children.
6: I get the whole artistic whatever expression they're trying to do and have their own thing and do their, but they should all do it. They should all five of, there's five of them, right? They should all do that and then release the compilation together as a set. Just saying.
7: Interesting.
6: That'd be great for fans.
7: Kiss did that.
6: They did. Everyone recorded their own album.
7: Yeah.
6: And then, yeah.
7: And they all got released at the same time. The best one was Ace Frehley's.
6: Wow.
7: He's also included his three children in it. Oh. Odin, Saoirse, and Pearl. That's probably really neat, you know,
6: yeah,
7: if you're a parent and get it. I guess if I could have all my pets on an album, I'd do it.
6: Oh, I would, yeah. The solo from Maya.
7: All right, Steph, this weekend, Avatar, The Last Airbender's on Netflix. Check out season two of that live-action show based on the beloved animated series. Little brother, John Cena and Eric Andre are brothers in that comedy film also on Netflix.
6: Hilarity, I'm sure.
7: Hulu's got The Bear if you're ready for the fifth and final season.
6: I'm not.
7: HBO Max has Life, Larry, and The Pursuit of Unhappiness. Larry David teamed up with the Obamas for this sketch comedy series.
6: Oh.
7: Interesting. In movie theater, Supergirl this weekend.
6: Ooh.
7: Jackass, Best and Last.
6: That's
7: and I'm guessing Toy Story will be number one again.
6: Oh, yeah.
7: It's going to blow everybody weekend.
6: Yeah, because they've already been talking bad about that Supergirl movie, which I don't get, but whatever.
7: What are they saying, and why is it always the girl superhero
6: movies?
7: They're
6: turned off. they're talking about this young lady and her like physical appearance and stuff too, and like, oh, they could have done something else or somebody else.
7: They don't think she's pretty enough.
6: Yeah, I think that's a bunch of crap.
7: I'm over it,
6: because she was in that last Superman movie, and I thought she was in a very very very small scene, but man, she was hilarious, and I was like, that made me excited. I was like, oh, they're gonna make that movie. I want to see that, especially if the dog's in it.
7: Yeah,
6: you know,
7: right. And apparently that's the popcorn bucket, too.
6: Yeah.
7: Something with the dog. All right. What's up, Jackson? Is coming up here in a few on K105.3.
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6: Give it a 5.3 weather now in Jackson today. We'll see mostly cloudy skies. There's a 10% chance of showers after 5 p.m. I don't even see that happening, though. High 75, light variable wind throughout the day. 61 and cloudy in Jackson now. Maroon 5 Heroin. It's on the Morning Gas with J-Rod and Mickey. Hello.

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1: 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J-Rod and Mickey waking you up and checking
2: Meijer,
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1: time
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1: We're going to find out what's happening. What's up, Jackson? Mickey, what's happening?
3: We'll go over a couple of those things for sure, but right now we got Rachel Buchanan in studio with us. Because there's actually an event that you don't have to rush around to do unless you want to. You can do it leisurely over the course of the summer, and it supports the parks. Tell us about this, Rachel.
4: Yeah, we had this great opportunity through Experience Jackson to connect with Jackson County Parks. And they're like, you know, we've got all these new developments, these things that people aren't aware of. This brand new pickleball park over in Grass Lake, this playground over at Keeley Park, and this natural spring that nobody knows about over at Round Lake Park in Hanover. Like, all these little gems, whether they be improvements, updates, or things that have been around for a while, but like, people just don't know about them.
1: Sure.
4: You could be at the park and have no clue what's right next to you. So they came to us saying, you know, could you help us, you know, kind of promote this outdoor challenge? We're thinking about, you know, buying this app and putting all this investment into it and everything. And I was like, hold on. Experience Jackson has an app for that, and we'd love to partner with you. So just a few days ago, we launched the Jackson County Parks Challenge. On the challenge, on the Experience Jackson app, which is free, there are 14 different challenges. Everything from playing that game of pickleball to finding a sculpture on Falling Waters Trail, to finding a certain piece of playground equipment or a particular activity at a park, something over at the Cascades, experiencing the Sparks Museum at the Cascades. The list goes on, and there's 14 challenges. If you complete 8 of those challenges, which is easy to do through the app, you check in at each one, you will automatically get a Jackson County Parks water bottle, which is cool.
1: That's cool.
4: Yeah. Stay hydrated for the summer. However, if you do 8 of those challenges before August 1st, I believe it is, you could score 4 Tigers tickets, courtesy of American One as well.
3: Dang, that's a great prize.
4: I know.
1: I
4: got 4 in the family. So it's kind of a fun event. I have actually worked through 8 of the challenges myself in test mode and everything, and it's kind of fun. You got to get close enough to the challenge to prove that you're there.
3: And
4: you
3: it knows space that. It's like the back end of the app knowing that.
4: It'll even show you on the app, kind of you're in range. Oh, not close enough. Try again.
1: Oh, wow.
4: Or you checked in at Cascades Falls 5 minutes ago. You got to space it out a little bit. So kind of does the job for you. But
1: that's
4: at the
1: awesome.
4: End, you submit your information. It's as easy as that. And you're good to go.
1: So you've done 8 already.
4: I have, yeah.
1: What was your favorite one? Was it like, oh, this is awesome.
4: Yeah.
1: I hope everybody does this one.
4: Well, I think probably the favorite one, I packed up my 9-year-old a little bit early before dropping him off at a daycare last week. And we stopped at the, like I said, the Round Lake Park in Hanover. I'd driven by there before.
1: Who knew?
4: It was so beautiful, so calm. It was also 7 in the morning, so it was an ideal, beautiful time. But he played the musical, you know, xylophone type stuff there, and they have this natural spring. You can reach right under it. It's the water that they put in water bottles, and it's right there. It's awesome. So kind of a discovery for me. I didn't realize that was there or what it would have been. I wouldn't have known to look for it.
1: This is the first I've ever heard of it in my life.
4: Well, there you go.
1: I've been here my whole life. That's awesome.
4: Get over there to Hanover.
1: Yeah. Take the challenge.
4: Yeah. All the details are at experiencejackson.com. 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Experience Jackson is what it's called. And after the challenge is done, you can keep that app. We've got our events calendar on there, places to go, things to do, a self-guided Underground Railroad tour on there, a guided tour of the Bright Walls. I mean, it just goes on and on. So a great tool to have.
3: For summer, and it's free with all
4: Absolutely.
3: These free things
4: we
3: to do.
4: Love free.
3: So
4: we love it.
3: Experience Jackson in a adventurous type of way. With the
1: that's one of those things you should have anyways in your life, right? The app, I mean, all the bells and whistles and everything.
4: Oh, it's great.
1: And the guidance that you guys have. And
4: I'm behind the scenes of the app, and I use it every single weekend.
1: See?
4: I'm like, what's going on again? I know that there's, you know, the cruise in, and I know the Ogma Beer Garden opening, and all the things that are going on, but you know, sometimes I forget about some of those other events, so it helps my family a lot.
1: Yeah, we have a lot of things going on here, guys. I mean, that's just like the tip of the iceberg. Check out that app. Get that. Take the challenge, dang it.
3: Thanks, Rachel, for sharing that with us.
4: Thank you.
3: Stopping by and telling us about it. That sounds really fun. And especially for like the younger kids who are like, well, it's not on the phone. Like you can, hey, this is on the phone.
4: Yeah.
3: It's new. It's hip. It's happening. You'd mentioned the cruising that is tonight, and we're going to be broadcasting starting at actually 4 o'clock at Bella Notte if you want to come down and pregame for that. And then we'll be outside the studio right here from 5 to 7. But it's 5 to 8, and I think this is going to be one of the better ones of the summer as far as weather goes.
1: Yeah, it looks good.
3: Because it's going to be 75 and just right for it's like 175 next month.
1: Right. So July's coming.
3: Come on down for that. Of course, the Grand River Farmers Market this morning, and then at River and Rail tomorrow. That is happening. There's also the Jackson Living History thing going on at the Military Heritage Museum. And that is tomorrow starting at 11 o'clock. See, living historians from many periods in full uniform. You know how
1: That's awesome.
3: That is for them? Because usually when they hold this weekend, it's 175 degrees.
1: Right.
3: The weather's going to be great for them for that. Tomorrow morning, you're going to be out at TAC Manufacturing.
1: That's right. I'm broadcasting live from 10 to noon, but the event starts at 9 and goes until 1. And that thing, I've had the chance to do that a couple of times. And man, just the cars, it's different. It's a different scene. And lots of things going on for the kids as well that day. Food trucks.
3: They've got like great dash plaques and stuff.
1: They make their own awards too because they have
3: that was right.
1: That's really cool. Like with parts that they have.
3: Yeah.
1: They use there at the facility.
3: So for everybody who's into all that, and first off, lucky enough to have a vintage car, it also comes down to how neat your prizes are.
1: Right.
3: And this is definitely one of those that they're neat. Amateur Radio Field Day is happening this weekend out at that's it says on Brown Street. Isn't that it? I thought it was at Cascades.
1: Oh, I don't know.
3: Wow, it is at Cascades. So that's happening both Saturday and Sunday. It's the Amateur Ham Radio Field Day. So you can learn all about that, test emergency communications. This is another one of those events that the kids could be really interested in, the stuff that's going to be happening for free. And I think we've got some info on that on our event page, too, at K1053.com. Then what else we got going on? The Salvation Army of Jackson, their chili cook-off is happening tomorrow on Pearl Street. So it's $10 for adults, kids 5 and under. I'm sorry, 5 to 12 are $5, and the little ones are free.
1: And they have a family pack, too, for $25, which includes, I think, two adults and two kids, too, for $25. And that's,
3: oh, that's kind of a really good deal. And then, of course, that comes with some tasting tickets as well.
1: And it benefits their youth program out there.
3: Oh, cool.
1: Yeah.
3: That's happening on Pearl Street. So, I mean, plenty of things to do this weekend. The Cascades Rotary Bandshell, that's sponsored by the folks at Alro Steel. I think it was Crooked something tonight.
1: Yeah, they're doing something every weekend with that, and that's very
3: every Saturday. Yeah,
1: free.
3: Every Saturday night, 7 o'clock. And then, of course, you got the Cascade show after that. Whether it's our calendar or the Experience Jackson calendar.
1: Phenomenal calendar, by the way,
3: you do great work with
4: that.
3: Check that out. So don't ever complain about being bored in Jackson. There's really no reason.
1: There's adventures that we don't even know about. Get that app. Come on.
3: Yeah, and let us know about
1: it. What are you doing with your life?
3: What's up, Jackson? You have a great weekend. We've got the next hour or so filled with J-Rod's magic. And then I'll be back at 10 o'clock with K105.3.
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0: K105.3 wrapping up 30 minutes of nonstop music. Somber and Homewrecker wraps up that big set. J-Rod hanging out with you. Finally, Friday's happening. Man, there's so much happening. What an amazing weekend we got ahead of us. It all gets started tonight. Mickey live in downtown Jackson for the warm-up, 4 to 5. She's live from Bellanote Ristorante. I'm talking about the warm-up for the DDA Cruising. Yep, she's going to be at Bellanote first, though. They got specials happening with food and drinks and giveaways as well throughout the broadcast. Quick hour, though. And then right after that, she moves across the street to the McKibben Media Group downtown studio for the second cruise-in of the summer. Yeah, DDA Cruising, Jackson Downtown Development Authority, hooking up another classic cars, unique vehicles. I mean, some stuff you thought, you know, hey, I would never get a chance to see something like this. It's down there. It's happening. You're going to run into somebody you haven't seen in a long time, too. That's very fun. How about the restaurants? Some of the best in the area down there open tonight in the amazing downtown Jackson. The social district's happening. Food trucks, live entertainment, live music. Always something special. There's always something special and different they bring to the table for each cruising, something different each time. And I love that about what they do with the Jackson DDA tonight. 4 to 5 at Bellanote, and then 5 to 7 for the cruising. Catch Mickey out and about in downtown. On the way, checking that forecast. We get back into it. Goo Goo Dolls kicking off the next set on K105.3.
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0: Finally, Friday looking like this. Mostly cloudy skies throughout, the light and variable wind. 10% chance of showers after 5 p.m. I bet it don't even happen, though. High 75 tonight. Partly cloudy. 30% chance of showers from 8 to 10. Low 50.

0: KMO 5.3, Jackson's Hit Music Station. Noah Kahn and The Great Divide as we continue on with your finally Friday morning. Hello, it's J-Rod, and I get to go out too again tomorrow, live from TAC Manufacturing. The car show's happening, man. The annual show is very fun. I've been out there a few times, and I love what they're doing. Lots of vehicles. I mean, because if you can't get enough of the vehicle thing with the cruising tonight, you got to check this out. Just check this out anyways, because they're doing a bunch of completely different things, like the different activities and the things for kids that they got going on is phenomenal. Trophies, unique trophies for first through third. They got so bring your vehicle out, show that thing off. Last year, they had a ton of vehicles. They're going to have even more this year. I can just feel that's one of those events that just grows and grows and grows and more fun every year. Just more gets added onto it. Hey, first 75 vehicles, they get unique trophies, stuff that's like made right there. Like, it's really cool. Bounce house happening for the kids. Like I said, activities, food trucks, ICs. 4111 County Farm Road. We're live tomorrow from 10 to noon. I'll see you guys out there. The event is from 9 until 1. Hey, we wrap up my day. We got hits from Steve Winwood and Miles Smith on K105.3 next.
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0: Miles Smith, and nice to meet you. K105.3 Jackson's Hit Music Station. That's it for me. I'm J-Rod. I'll talk to you guys tomorrow. I'll be checking in live, like I said, from TAC Manufacturing. I'll be hanging out with you through the later portion of the morning and through the early portion of the afternoon tomorrow as well, as always. And having a good time with it. Can't wait to get into that weekend. We get into another 30-minute nonstop at Music Sweep next. And Mickey gets us started on K105.3 next.
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0: Cloudy skies today, 10% chance of showers after 5 p.m., highs near 75 with a light and variable wind. Partly cloudy skies tonight, 30% chance of showers between 8 and 10, low 58. Have an awesome weekend, Jackson. I'll see

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3: 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We're going to caught up on what everybody got into this past weekend. 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

0: Drop Dead from Olivia Rodrigo on Jackson's Hit Music Station, K105.3. On this Friday, we've got our DDA cruising later on tonight, the last Friday of the month, May through September. We're going to pregame at Bella Notte starting at 4. And then broadcast from the downtown studio starting at 5 o'clock for tonight's DDA cruising. Live music, the food trucks, the restaurants, the social district, the mingling, the seeing of the very cool cars. Maybe you're even one of the folks that's bringing a car downtown. It's going to be nice, cloudy, and just right in the mid-70s. Enjoy this stuff this weekend, because on Monday, it's going to be 93. We will update the forecast in just a few.
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11: Mostly cloudy today. Patchy fog after 5 a.m. Otherwise, partly cloudy in the overnight with a low around 58. Sunny 79 tomorrow. And then on Sunday, sunny with a high near 83.

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0: New from the fray, it's called Ice Cold Lakes on Jackson's hit music station, K105.3. Our 4th of July event calendar is really starting to stack up with stuff happening in the next week or so. Not only for 4th of July, but even more special celebrations because of the 250th anniversary of our fine nation. In Hillsdale County, you know, they've got a great reputation for awesome fireworks. And throughout the weekend, they've got their festival at the fairgrounds there. And there's also a craft show that is happening July 3rd and 4th down in Hillsdale at the fairgrounds, 10 to 8 both days for that craft show. Check out the calendar at K1053.com. 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

0: 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At noon, we've got the Back of the Day Buffet. 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
0: Cloudy and 76 today, and then in the overnight, some patchy fog. Otherwise, partly cloudy with a low around 58 tonight. Mostly sunny, 79 for Saturday. Partly cloudy, 58 Saturday night, and sunny, 83.

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0: Swim, it's Jackson Tiffany's Extension, K105.3, Friday midday. And while some folks are looking at Friday as winding the week on down around these parts, especially in summer, Friday just means the beginning of some good stuff for the weekend. Tomorrow, J-Rod's going to be out, Classic Car Show, TAC Manufacturing in their annual car show that starts at 9 o'clock. He's going to be doing the broadcast starting at 10 o'clock. 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Last year, there were over 100 cars. There's dash plaques for the first 75 cars. Of course, it's free to enter, and really unique, fun trophies that make this particular car show something that enthusiasts want to be a part of, because they make their unique trophies from parts that are manufactured there at TAC. Bounce house for the kids, lots of other things, food trucks and stuff tomorrow. That starts at 9 a.m. and J-Rod will be out there at 10 at TAC Manufacturing for their annual car show.
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0: 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A really nice, mellow weekend. Enjoy it, because next week, hot as all get out. Mostly cloudy, 76 today. Partly cloudy overnight, maybe patchy fog, 58 for low. And then sunny Saturday, 79, and sunny and 83 on Sunday.

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0: Bruno Mars, I Just Might, Jackson's hit music station, K105.3. That song's going to be part of a new Sesame Street project that's coming out soon. An album called Parody Party that's going to include 7 songs performed by Sesame Street characters. Chapel Roan, Ray, going to have songs featured on that album, along with Bruno Mars, Cookie Monster, actually, performing Take a Bite. It's a playful remix inspired by Just Might from Bruno Mars. That's something fun to look forward to this summer. For the kids and the kids inside of us. That's going to drop on July 26th.
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0: KM105.3, Jackson's Hit Music Station, and the soundtrack song from Toy Story 5, I Knew It, I Knew Ya. It's like number one again for Taylor Swift. Fun summer for her. She gets to reconnect with her and her child, contributing a song to a movie soundtrack that she was all about when she was, what, like 10? Before anybody knew who Taylor Swift was, and she was just another little girl who had a VH copy of Toy Story. She got it autographed the other day on the carpet. Next week, she gets married to the love of her life, so... Not just those things, but many things. Good to be Taylor Swift, I guess. I'm looking forward to maybe catching the movie tomorrow. I totally forgot that you can choose to see it in 3D. I haven't seen a 3D movie in over 10 years. And I might do that tomorrow. We'll see. That's the fun thing about being a grown-up and not having very many weekend responsibilities. You can do what you want. Got 30 minutes nonstop hits coming up as we head into the Back in the Day buffet at noon on K105.3.
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0: Jackson weather. Cloudy, 76 today, pretty pleasant. Maybe some patchy fog in the overnight, partly cloudy with a low around 58. Sunny 79 for Saturday, 58 partly cloudy Saturday night, and 83 and sunny for Sunday.

0: Coming up on Monday's show, kicking off 4th of July week. Man, we're going to have some fun with the show.
1: Yeah, fireworks will be flying. 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We're going to caught up on what everybody got into this past weekend. 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

The Remedy from Jason Mraz on Jackson's Hit Music Station, K105.3. Welcome to the Back in the Day Buffet, being brought to you by McUltra. 80s, 90s, early 2K, rock, pop, some dance in there. We really mix it up for the midday and give you something tasty to bite into for lunchtime. 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

0: 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We've got Kim Carnes and No Doubt on the way.
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0: 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It's the reason we've been around for over 80 years, bringing the heat since 1943 IST. Partly cloudy in the overnight with a low around 58, maybe some patchy fog towards morning. Mostly sunny tomorrow with a high near 79. Partly cloudy Saturday night with a low around 58 and sunny and 83 for Sunday.

0: Meet Me and Make It Happen on Jackson City Music Station, K105.3, the Back in the Day Buffet going on right now. There was a lady in Maryland who didn't think that her lunch order at Taco Bell was happening fast enough. Her name's Ashley Andrews, and she's facing multiple criminal charges now after she allegedly flashed a loaded handgun at Taco Bell employees in Maryland. Authorities say the 30-year-old became angry about the wait time for her food, began arguing with staff. Witnesses say she challenged the restaurant workers, "Meet me out in the parking lot." And then she lifted her shirt to reveal a weapon. It's crappy tacos, dude. You're gonna let yourself get worked up over delicious, crappy tacos. Okay, maybe because they're delicious. Anyway, police say they reviewed restaurant surveillance video that backed up the terrifying account. They detained her, threw her in jail. She had to post several $1,000s worth of bond. And she didn't even get those crappy tacos, all for nothing. Those delicious, crappy tacos. Hey, we've got Lenny Kravitz coming up. It is the Back in the Day Buffet.
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0: Jackson's Hit Music Station, K105.3 in the Back in the Day Buffet. Cherry Bomb from Tom Mellencamp. He's got his, I thought it was the Greatest Hits Tour. It's called Dancing Worlds Tour. The Greatest Hits. All right, there it is. July 16th, it rolls into Clarkston at Pine Knob, of course. More of the Back in the Day Buffet continues in a few with 30 minutes nonstop hits. And Counting Crows coming up. 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
5: 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And then the music starts at 6:30, and it's all free, whether it's music in the park or music market. It's a good time in Grass Lake always. And coming up on July 1st, it's Kevin Wolf. Jackson weather. Partly cloudy in the overnight with a low around 58. Mostly sunny tomorrow with a high near 79. Partly cloudy 58 Saturday night, and then 83 and sunny on Sunday.

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3: 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We're going to get caught up on what everybody got into this past weekend. 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

0: That's Gracie Abrams. Her new one called Hit the Wall. 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NASCAR is our pet of the week. A nice fella, a 10-year-old Australian cattle dog who's pretty cute and handsome. And if his picture at K105.3.com/pet of the week doesn't melt your heart and make you go, aw, then I don't think you're human. So here's the deal. Even though he's a working dog, he's 10, and he'd rather just take life easy right now. His foster mom says if you're looking for a quiet, sweet dog rather than a high-energy workout partner, NASCAR might be the dude that you've been searching for. He likes to have his space. They say that he actually appreciates having a light fan blow on him while he naps. Belly rubs, some head scratches. If you're searching for a low-maintenance housemate with a gentle heart, NASCAR just might be for you. You can see him at the Jackson County Animal Shelter. You can see him right now at K1053.com/pet of the week. And a big, huge shout-out to our friends at Kippy Park Animal Hospital for Pet of the Week.
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All right, sunny tomorrow with a high near 79. Partly cloudy Saturday night with a low around 58. And a little warmer Sunday, 83 and sunny. And then Monday, even more warm. Sunny, hot, 93.

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0: KB105.3, Jackson's Music Station, and a new fun one from Backstreet Boys and Paw Patrol. Yeah, you heard me. It's all about the new movie coming out soon. That one is called Bottle Up. It's Jackson's Music Station, K105.3. I'm going to take a breather and check back in starting at 4 o'clock. It's the DDA Cruisin'. It must be the last Friday of the month because the cruisin' starts at 5 o'clock. But we're going to pregame a little bit at Bella Notte from 4 to 5. Stop by, maybe win a $25 gift card. And then we'll move the broadcast across the street from the studio downtown for the DDA Cruisin' with K105.3. 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
0: Partly cloudy in the overnight towards morning. Maybe some patchy fog. Low around 58 tonight. Mostly sunny, 79 tomorrow, and partly cloudy and 58 for a low Saturday night. And then on Sunday, sunny, high near 83.

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0: That was World on Fire by 4King & Country on K105.3, Jackson's Hit Music. What's up, Jackson? You're listening with me, Kiki, on this fantastic Friday. Guess what? 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
0: 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Jackson weather. The forecast calls for some cloudy skies with temperatures mainly around 76 degrees. Tonight, there's going to be some patchy fog with temperatures hitting low around 58. Looking into Saturday, there's going to be some sunny skies and a high near 79.

0: That was Dracula by Genie and Tame Impala on K105.3, Jackson's Hit Music. 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So no matter where you're living, we probably have something for you. 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Next up, we have songs like Girls Like You and Hate That I Made You Love Me by Ariana Grande here in K105.3, Jackson's Hit Music.
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0: That was Hate That I Made You Love Me by Ariana Grande on K105.3, Jackson's Hit Music. Today is Ariana Grande's 33rd birthday. And the sad thing is, she just announced a breakup a couple weeks ago. So I hope that she is celebrating her 33rd birthday the best way possible. If I were her, I would be out there, out on the town, partying, having as much fun as possible, and obviously posting some amazing pictures. It is sad to know that it has ended her 3-year relationship with her Wicked co-star, but obviously there were some issues. So let's see who she moves on, because she's going to say thank you next again. Next up, we have songs like Yukon and Sober by Pink here on K105.3, Jackson's Hit Music.
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0: 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The forecast calls for mostly cloudy skies with temperatures remaining around 76 degrees. Tonight, there's going to be some patchy fog with temperatures hitting a low around 58. Looking into Saturday, there'll be a high near 79.

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3: 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We're going to get caught up on what everybody got into this past weekend. 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

0: That was Homewrecker by Somber on K105.3, Jackson's Hit Music. What's Jackson? You listening with me, Kiki, on this fantastic Friday. Have you guys stopped by jacksonsavings.com yet? I've only been asking so much because it is an amazing resource for you guys. You can get gift certificates to many Jackson businesses for half off. I feel like that's what everybody wants. Like when you have to get somebody a gift for their birthday or anniversary, wouldn't it be easy just to get them something that's, you know, twice as much of what you spent so it seems like you're, you know, a lot cooler than what you are? I don't know, whatever. I think that it is the best resource that I've seen in a long time, and nobody else will be seeing gift baskets from me ever again. They are getting gift certificates from jacksonsavings.com. It is just too good of a deal. It's almost like a steal. Next up, we have songs like That's So True and Just Dance, like Lady Gaga and Colby O'Don on K105.3, Jackson's Hit Music.
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6: 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Neighbors you can count on. The forecast calls for some cloudy skies with temperatures mainly around 76 degrees. Tonight, there's going to be some patchy fog with temperatures hitting a low around 58. Looking into Saturday, there'll be some sunny skies with a high near 79.

0: That was Holly by the band Camino on K105.3, Jackson's Hit Music. 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

0: That was Risk It All by Bruno Mars on K105.3, Jackson's Hit Music. Tonight is a DDA cruisin' going on in downtown Jackson. There are going to be classic cars, some great food, and definitely a lot of fun people from our community. I absolutely love these DDA cruisins. And it's even better to say that Mickey will be there. So if you want to know about everything that they have going on before you go down there, don't worry. She has you covered. All you have to do is stay tuned. Next up, we have some songs like Move Along by All American Rejects, Let It Rock, and so much more here in K105.3, Jackson's Hit Music.
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0: 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The forecast calls for some cloudy skies, with temperatures being around 76 degrees. Tonight, there's going to be some fog, with temperatures hitting a low around 58. Looking into Saturday, there's going to be some sunny skies with a high near 79.

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3: 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We're going to caught up on what everybody got into this past weekend. 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

0: And so the DDA cruising is going on. I'm going to try to do this without disconnecting us. Hang on, Greg. Hang on. Uh-oh, I already did it. There we go. You know. Are we on? Hello. So, yeah, maybe next time we'll get something that, like, works. No, it's not any of that. It's not any of that. Hey, come back to me, Luke. Live broadcast. Come back to me. Thank you.
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0: Jackson Tiffany's. Okay, I guess this is us. Isn't live radio fun? Hey, we are broadcasting from downtown Jackson because today's the June edition of the Cruise Inn. But first, we're pre-gaming. Greg having us out here at Bella Notte. Thanks so much.
3: Hey, thank you for coming. You hosted me this morning downtown, Mark, or down at the radio station. Mark did, and I'm glad to have you here.
0: Yeah, it's good to be here. My first time doing this pre-gaming with you guys. Hello? I can't really do anything with this. If it's not going to work, it's not going to work.
4: Hey, there he is, Mr. Miller!
0: Why won't this just...
5: Just go off by itself, do this one way.
0: This, people break this, and then it doesn't stay plugged in.
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0: All right, here we are again, downtown Jackson with Greg at Bella Notte. We just want to tell people about pregaming down here before all the cars and it gets busy. You guys have an amazing specials dinner menu.
3: Yes, we do. Tonight we are featuring some fried flash fried risotto balls for an appetizer. We have house-made coleslaw, smoked wings, our famous smoked ribs, which are delicious, and I'm going to bring some out for the radio people. And we have some mac and cheese, also scallops, and filet tips with mushroom gravy and mashed potatoes.
0: Dang, that all sounds so delicious, made fresh out here. I noticed the seafood that's on there as well. Get some of that.
3: Yeah. Oh, yeah. The seafood's the freshest ever. And beef stroganoff that we make is amazing.
0: And you can, is that normally on the menu or it's just specials, right?
3: Well, those are all the specials. And
0: yeah.
3: And the stroganoff's always on. We've been making it and we'll continue to, along with that bone-in filet.
0: All right.
3: It's a really unique cut of meat and it's absolutely

0: absolutely delicious. And there's a lot of great cars out here. I mean, we're dodging a few raindrops, but it looks like it's going to clear up by the end of the night.
1: Yeah.
0: And it's going to be a great cruise. I mean, there's already a lot of old cars down here, a lot of cool cars. You need to come down and check them out.
1: We're going to be here till 8 o'clock, and you guys well past even after it wraps up.
0: Oh, yeah. We'll be hopping till the wee hours of the morning.
1: Cool. Thanks so much, Greg. We're going to check in here in just a few again with K105.3.
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5: Forecast calls for some cloudy skies with temperatures mainly around 76 degrees. Tonight there's going to be some fog with temperatures hitting a low around 58. Looking into Saturday, there'll be some sunny skies with a high near 79.

0: That was Elizabeth Taylor by Taylor Swift on K105.3, Jackson's Hit Music. Mickey is at Bella Notte for a fun little hangout before the DDA cruisin'. Let's go check in with them.
1: Jackson's Hit Music Station, K105.3 with Mickey downtown, the cruisin'. But we are pre-gaming. Cruisin' doesn't start till 5, but that's no excuse not to get down here now. We're at Bella Notte. We're set up on the sidewalk. People are enjoying that. Greg, what's going on?
2: Well, Bella Notte means beautiful night in Italian, and it's going to be a beautiful night. There's people sitting outside. The weather's perfect. You can't ask for anything better. It's not hot. It's not cold. The sun's not beating down on you. It's a beautiful night, and we have a million beautiful cars down here. And then we've got some beautiful food specials and some great, great wines and cocktails. Always good here.
1: Yeah, come on out here and enjoy it. We checked out the radar, and the clouds split around Jackson a little bit later as far as any precipitation goes. So don't worry about that.
2: No, don't worry about it at all. Everybody's a weatherman now that they have a cell phone.
1: You got it. If you want sprinkles, we got the fountain, though.
2: Yeah, the fountain's always running as long as we're not ice skating on it. The fountain's always running.
1: That's right. I mean, last year, they were rainouts. It was so hot. As you mentioned, it's just perfect tonight.
2: Yes, it is. You get 5 days like this in Michigan. You have to enjoy them.
1: For sure. All right, Greg, we're going to check in one more time. Bella Notte, pregame down here before the cruisin' officially kicks off at 5 o'clock. But, of course, people are already mingling. It's a scene happening in downtown Jackson with K105.3.
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0: That was The Great Divide by Noah Kahan on K105.3, Jackson's Hit Music. Let's go check in with Mickey, who is hanging out at Bella Notte to kick off the DDA cruising tonight.
1: Jackson's Hit Music Station, K105.3. My name's Mickey. Friday afternoon, last Friday of June. So it is the DDA cruising officially getting underway at 5 o'clock, but already plenty of really good-looking cars and more arriving as we talk with Greg as we broadcast from Bella Notte pre-gaming this afternoon.
2: Yes, I am. I'm here, and I tell you what, the cars out here are beautiful. There's a ton of great cars out here. The weather is just fantastic, and the food and drinks at Bella Notte are going to be fantastic tonight, and so will the atmosphere.
1: I can smell it. It's in the air. You guys are cooking it up back there. The garlic, man, that wafts off of Bella Notte any day, but especially on Friday, it psychs you out.
2: Oh, yeah. And the garlic, you know, it's funny you should mention that. I'll bet I'm the only place down here that uses American garlic. I had to fight with one of the produce stores in town to keep it. They were going to bring in Chinese.
1: Yeah.
2: And I have to go out of my way to get American garlic.
1: Hey, if you didn't know this is where it's at. So, I mean, we'll get into another time, maybe the difference for other folks that don't know. But I've heard that you want American garlic.
2: You don't want Chinese food. You don't know how much food comes from China. And, you know, they talk about the clean food movement. I talked about it with Mark Bailey this morning. It's always been here. I mean, we only use wild-caught shrimp. Our fish has never been to China. No, you don't want to eat that stuff.
1: You don't want food that's more well internationally traveled than you are.
2: Absolutely not.
1: You guys do have a fine selection of seafood. What's on special tonight?
2: Well, there's scallops on special and Copper River salmon from Alaska, which is wild-caught and fresh. And then we also have ribs. And the ribs, they're pasture-raised pork. It's heritage pork. It's not stuff that's been in a hog hotel.
1: Yeah.
2: You know, it's delicious. And come on down there with their house smoked, and they go like hotcakes.
1: You can taste that difference for sure when your food is of quality. And I know the ribs are legendary. There's a lore about your Friday ribs.
2: Oh, yeah.
1: Come on down before they are sold out. Bella Notte, before, during, and after the DDA cruising. Greg, good seeing you.
2: Good seeing you, and thank you for coming down.
1: Oh, it's great to be here. We appreciate it with K105.3.
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0: 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Forecast calls for some cloudy skies with temperatures mainly around 76 degrees. Tonight, there's going to be some fog with temperatures hitting low around 58. Looking into Saturday, there'll be some sunny skies with a high near 79.

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3: 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We're going to caught up on what everybody got into this past weekend. 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

0: It's Jackson's Hit Music Station, K105.3. Mickey broadcasting from the downtown studio, the McKibben Media Group downtown studio on this Friday afternoon, because it's the last Friday in June, and that means that it's time for this DDA cruise, and it just got underway. 5 o'clock, it's not too late. If you're in the area and you've got a vintage car, it's free to come down here on Michigan Avenue and get it parked up and let everybody be envious and jealous. There are trophies if you want to. Yeah, sure, Mike Mellon's coming in. If you want to compete for one of those trophies, it's just a $5 entry fee for you on that. A free family-friendly event going on. Live music in a little while. I guess maybe that's happening down the street as we speak, actually. Lots of things for the kids to do. Social districting is coming on. There's clogging down there. We got Mike with us from Melling Auto Parts, right? Hi, nice to see you again.
1: Great to see you again. Can't believe it's been a month.
0: Yeah, how about that? Here, hang on a second. Move that just a little bit. There you go. Okay, now stop.
2: Better?
0: Yeah, there's my friend Mike.
2: There we go.
0: How's it going? Yeah.
2: It is going great. And you can't even tell it rained. Now, with all the people that are out here,
0: yeah,
2: it is wonderful.
0: It was like a slight little sprinkle, and then we checked the radar, and it looked like the clouds were just going to break up around us.
2: Yep.
0: A little sunshine going on right now.
2: It's nice.
0: It's not too hot.
2: No, it's

0: Do customers come to you? You got innovators there going, hey, we just created something awesome.
1: Yeah, we have both. We've got a lot of customers that give us input, but we also have some really smart guys at the plant that look out at, okay, what does the aftermarket need as far as like parts that are better than the original? Or, you know, the OEs will come to us, the original equipment customers,
0: yeah.
1: GM, Ford, Chrysler, all those guys, to have us make parts for them for new cars.
0: Yeah.
1: We have a lot of balls in the air. We have a lot of fun. It's challenging, but it makes every day go very fast.
0: That's the secret to a job, isn't it? When it's your passion and it keeps you so busy, you don't even watch the clock. What are some things that you guys are doing within the community this summer? I know you guys are a big sponsor, of course, of the cruise-ins.
1: Oh, definitely. And we also like to help out with Junior Achievement.
0: Yeah.
1: I think they've got the Phil's Barbecue, I believe, coming up in a few weeks.
0: Actually, they just had that. That's right.
1: Was it? Okay.
0: Yeah.
1: We got so many things going on, I forgot.
0: It's hard to keep track in Jackson in the summertime because there's all those great things. So Melling was a part of Uncle Phil's barbecue.
1: Yep. I was out of the office when that happened. That's something we've always sponsored with Junior Achievement. We used to do the Grand Prix. We did it every year. Goes back to, 35 years ago. When they used to have the Grand Prix down here, they would close the streets off and run the go-karts around.
0: Gosh, I remember that. That's a core memory unlocked right there. Mm-hmm. I forgot that used to be a thing here. We don't have go-karts this afternoon, but we've got lovely vintage cars. Any of them catch your eye this afternoon?
1: Oh, they all do. You know, people at Melling, we love cars. We're very passionate about what we do. I'm always partial to the 55, 6, and 7 Chevys, what they call the shoebox Chevys. I've got a 55 and just been picking away at it, working on it, and those are always my favorite, but I definitely respect all the guys that go out there, wrench on their own cars or trucks, and get them running and looking great, and it's exciting to talk cars when you're down here.
0: You could feel that excitement in the air if you're remotely into four wheels and some style. Like, I feel like the cars of the past have a little bit of extra design flair to them. Isn't that true? Even not just blinged out because they're somebody's classic car. They like came that way for the most part. Mike, so good seeing you. Thanks for being a sponsor of the Cruise Inn. I'm glad you ran down here literally to
1: not a problem. It's fun.
0: 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Join us. It goes until 8 o'clock. 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
2: 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Another home sold. You could be next. Forecast calls for some cloudy skies with temperatures mainly around 76 degrees. Tonight there's going to be some patchy fog with temperatures hitting a low around 58. Looking into Saturday, there'll be a high near 79 with some sunny skies.

0: K105.3, Jackson's Hit Music Station, and the new one from One Republic, and that's called Need Your Love. We are broadcasting from the McKibben Media Group downtown studios on this Friday afternoon with the Jackson DDA, because it's the last Friday of June, and every last Friday, May through September, they hold their DDA Cruise-In. The Cruise-In is really, I want to say, in full swing. Kicks off officially at 5 o'clock, but man, people were mingling down here and getting their parking spot earlier than that. And Social District is happening in a little while. The live music kicks off at Horace Blackman Park. They got Double Wide Ride later on tonight. They're going to be kicking off some live music in just a little bit. And parked down there is Patty, who's with Consumers Energy. She's with the Innovation Department. Was that right, Patty?
1: The Innovation Center.
0: The Innovation Center.
1: We're right there on Michigan. We're your neighbors.
0: We appreciate everything that Consumers does for us and investing in the community, the neighborhood, in different ways, including being a part of the DDA Cruise-In. And they tell me that was your idea.
1: Yeah, so it was. I have been wanting to do something with Consumers Energy with the vintage cars, since I have a vintage car. I drive a 1958 two-door Ford Ranch Wagon. And so when I found out that they did the Cruisin' In concert, I'm like, oh, man, it is on, especially because now I'm at the Innovation Center. So I'm right here downtown, and you can see everything. So I was like, we're going to get at least 10 people signed up to bring cars, and we're going to park together, and we're going to have such a good time. And I was surprised that we actually got a lot of interest, and so I'm seeing a lot of my friends here, so it's super cool.
0: Man, that's a whole other side of it. As a spectator who likes to walk around and check out the cars for myself, the folks that bring cars down here, man, that's a whole fraternity in itself, isn't it?
1: It absolutely is. And I mean, if you ask any of these guys, like especially my husband, they start talking about their cars, they will pull up their phone and they'll pull out pictures, like they're showing pictures of their grandbabies. Like it's, and here's when I first found it, and here's when I put the fender on. And it's I mean, they get so passionate and they're all nodding, and it's really kind of fun though.
0: You are like all dressed up to play the part of your vehicle. Tell us a little bit. I appreciated your story before we went on the air about what you drive compared to some of the boys with their toys.
1: Yeah, so my car has a really, really cool story. During COVID, when everybody else was learning how to crochet or make sourdough, my husband and his buddy are like, we're going to go and get this wagon. It's in Wisconsin. It's only $3,000, and the entire floor is rusted out, and the mud line's up to the middle of the door. But that's what we're going to do. And so they renovated it during COVID. That's kind of what kept them sane. And then we were going to sell it afterward. Just like, what are we going to do with this wagon? You know, the interior is beautiful. It's got Mercedes-Benz gray leather in it. We've got Mexican insets to sort of pay homage to driving up the coast when you go surfing and you throw the Mexican blankets over the seat. And I've got two surfboards on top. And then I drove it to the Columbus Car Show, and I was like, we're not selling this car. This is my car. I'm keeping this car. So I'm like so attached to it. But what I love about it the most is it's got this awesome natural patina, because everybody is kind of like, oh, did you make that? You know, did you just sort of like the faux patina, or are you clear coating it? Like, nope. She's beautiful, and she just gets better with age.
0: We got here kind of at the same time. Yeah. When I was pulling up, I noticed your vehicle, and of course, you're just stunning. So that's really, man, I did banana bread, and I could have done a classic car. So what are some things happening at the Innovation Center that you would like to talk about?
1: Yeah, so we always take the opportunity. Dan is here, and we've got our electric F-150, sort of, to if you wanted to ever see what a frunk is or know what a frunk is, you can come over. We're giving out some tchotchkes. It's always fun to get free stuff. And we've got Casey down there who's going to tell you all about that. We've got a lot of programs. If you're thinking about getting an EV, we've got a lot of incentives where we can maybe help with the installation or with the charger. And always remember, you know, like those peak rates in the summer, they kicked off. So, you know, don't charge your car in the middle of the day. You want to do it at night. And that's like the same thing. Do not run your dishwasher. Do not run your washing machine. Just do it in the morning or do it at night, but do not do it in the middle of the day, because then you're going to have peak rates. So those are some easy ways to kind of save that. So we also have Adrian, who's talking about some of those programs, like we were saying, our energy waste reduction. So there's lots of ways that you can kind of save on your energy bill, because we want to be good neighbors. We want to help everyone here.
0: Absolutely. And you guys are that. So you can get all those tips down there, get some freebies, see the cool cars.
1: Everybody loves freebies. free stuff.
0: Down by the Innovation Center. And when you see Patty, you're going to know right away. I just heard you on the radio. So we tell her.
1: So I am dressed in Western vintage wear. So it's so cool. It's turquoise. And I've got my vintage boots. They're turquoise and red. It's got the red crinoline underneath. You cannot miss me. You can see me a mile away and I match my car.
0: It's really awesome to come down here and check out Patty's vehicle. Your husband's got his car next to yours, you said. And so the friendly competition maybe between all the people who have cars down here and the live music. Now that the sun has come out, I think people are like, all right, let's lock in downtown Jackson. The cruising going on until 8 o'clock tonight in downtown Jackson with K105.3. 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We'd love to see you.
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0: Jackson's Hit Music Station, K105.3 and Bittersweet from Madison Beer. Hey, we've got the downtown studio open on this Friday evening because we are broadcasting from the Jackson Cruise-In, the DDA, Jackson DDA Cruise-In that happens the last Friday between May and September is when it goes on. So the weather on this particular cruise-in has been fantastic. And one of the sponsors of the cruise-in with the Jackson DDA is Aeroquip Credit Union for the very first time this year. Hi, Taryn. Welcome to the studio.
1: Hi. How are you?
0: I'm pretty good. You were explaining how, before we went on the air, how this is the first year for Aeroquip to be involved. How'd this all come together for you guys?
1: Yeah. Yep. So I came into this marketing rep position at Aeroquip just a little over 6 months ago, and I saw an opportunity to be partners with the DDA, and I took it, and I think it was a great decision for us.
0: I do too. This is awesome. And your inspiration actually is you kind of grew up with old cars.
1: Yeah, so my grandparents are down here. I grew up coming to the cruise-ins every year when I was a kid.
0: Oh, cool.
1: They're here, and they have a 69 Roadrunner. So, yeah.
0: What color is it?
1: It's orange.
0: Ah,
1: so
0: that's great.
1: It stands out, definitely.
0: I think when I was a really, really little kid, like still a baby and can't talk and mom's got to carry you everywhere, I think we had like a Roadrunner duster that was Robin Egg Blue for a minute. I always saw a picture of it.
1: Cool, yeah.
0: You know, after I was a baby and later, I was like, why couldn't we keep that car forever? So great to be a part of the DDA Cruise-In. I'm sure they were thrilled when you reached out to them.
1: Yeah, definitely. I mean, us at Aeroquip, I mean, I think we are kind of a little secret in Jackson. Not a lot of people know about us, and I think it's a great opportunity to just get our name out there. We have two locations, one on Lawrence Ave in Jackson, and then one right next to Eaton Aerospace on Plymouth.
0: And, you know, you've done some business with us, and I see your name out in the community at a couple different things. But what about Aeroquip, can you tell us, maybe sets you apart from other institutions this afternoon?
1: Yeah, definitely. So we offer all of the stuff that all other local credit unions offer, but I would say our Visa rates right now are very well. We also have an AeroPerks checking account that's a little bit of a higher yield savings. And then we also do our mortgages mostly in-house, which is very rare right now in this day. So, yeah. Those are some things that we do a little bit differently.
0: What do you mean as far as mortgages being at a credit union right there in the shop?
1: Yes. Yep. So, I mean, I obviously don't have a mortgage, but if you do have a mortgage, it's very common to have it sold off within a couple years or even a couple months, and we don't do that. So it stays here with us. You can meet with a loan officer and a mortgage officer in-house if you have questions, or if you get something in the mail and you're like, I don't know if this is... What does this mean? You could come into the credit union and ask those questions.
0: I think that sets you guys far above all the other outfits like that, because the one time I owned a house, don't feel bad. I don't now, but I did. It's fun sometimes, but that's a little alarming when you find out you just went through a lot of stress and you want to trust and know who you're doing your business with. I think that's a great selling point for Aeroquip Credit Union, the mortgage department, for sure.
1: Awesome.
0: What else is going on this with Aeroquip this summer, Taryn?
1: Yeah, so we'll be at all of the rest of the cruise-ins this summer. We'll also be at the Chili Cook-Off and the Christmas in the City later on this year. And then next month, we're also adding on the back-to-school blast. And they give away a bunch of free school supplies to kiddos. So
0: yeah.
1: That's another great one to be a part of.
0: You are doing a great job. Congratulations on your new position.
1: Thank you.
0: And I think it's just a natural fit, some of the things you're doing. And we look forward to working with you later on this fall for the Chili Classic, for sure. Nice meeting you, Taryn. Thanks for being a part of the cruise-in.
1: Yeah, nice meeting you, too.
0: Aeroquip Credit Union, man, a lot of plus. She just talked about doing business with Aeroquip Credit Union. We're going to check in again in just a little while on Jackson's Hit Music Station, K105.3.
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3: 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We're going to caught up on what everybody got into this past weekend. 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

0: are broadcasting this afternoon from the downtown studio because it's a DDA cruising. It's the last Friday of every month, May through September, and so the weather is mostly perfect. There were some concerns maybe it was going to rain earlier today, but now the sun's out, and that's awesome. And we got plenty of sunshine in the studio, too, with some friends from the brokerage house with us, Kim and Dana. And so you guys are the sisters, right? The real estate sisters.
1: We are the real estate sisters from the brokerage house.
0: And you guys, man, you're everywhere. The brokerage house is involved in just about every, like, little community thing, and not just putting your name on the banner. You guys roll your sleeves up and do some good work.
1: Well, just another way to sell your, to serve your buyers and sellers is to be in their communities and, you know, build up the communities. You build up the home sales. It's wonderful.
0: Right. You guys are, oh my gosh, that's it, isn't it? Because you guys are adding some things that takes me a minute to catch up. What else is going on with you guys tonight?
1: Well, tonight we are down, come see our booth. We have a Guess the Key contest, of course, which we have when we're out here. And there's a beautiful 4th of July box you can win. Lots of giveaways. We have snacks, beads, car chamois. And we got those Lions 2027 schedules to grab for your refrigerator. So come down and stop at our booth and see us. There's so many people down here tonight.
0: The schedules are out already. I didn't even realize that. And so you can look at that. You guys got them handing out beads and stuff. It's always a, you add that extra level of festiveness to every little thing that you guys are doing out here. So we appreciate that as well. As far as the rest of the summer goes, is there other little things that you guys are a part of that you want to talk about?
1: We are. Let's just talk about July. Let's get through July. So Brooklyn 4th of July celebration, Brokerage House is doing all kinds of events, supporting, they have a scavenger hunt and fireworks, just some amazing things going on out there, as well as in other communities, Grass Lake, Hanover, lots and lots of celebrations. We have traffic jamming in Grass Lake that's coming up, and we like to be a big part of that as well. And then we have an HBA car show coming up in July. We'll be a sponsor and having kids games and activities for lots of things to do. You know,
0: seriously though, how do you guys take care of everybody and then also take care of everybody? Because that's what you guys are doing.
1: That's what we do.
0: You guys need to bottle that energy. And that, see, there you go. Then you start doing your merch line, and then you've got your beverage that everybody wants, right?
1: That's right. And you talk about bringing the sunshine. That's what we do. We show up, we show out, and that's, you know, fun for us.
0: Follow them on socials, right? Because that way you're not going to miss all the things happening in the community, because you guys are involved in all the things in the community.
1: Everything and anything. We love to be a part of it.
0: The Brokerage House. Kim, you got any thoughts?
2: I just wanted to mention one of the things that I love about the Brokerage House is they do all kinds of open houses every weekend. They're actually doing a couple tonight. So if you are looking and you're not exactly sure what you want, check out the open houses. They're a lot of fun. They put a lot of effort into them. It's not your typical open house.
0: I wouldn't expect that because you guys, like I said, you put together a gift basket. It's the best one. You help us out at the Chili Classic, which you guys are going to be a very big part of this year. And we just can't wait for the end of September. Not to rush summer along or anything, but that's going to be a really big day.
1: It is. And, you know, stop into those open houses. It's a great place to find some buyer and seller information. We have guides just to where it gets started. So if you don't think that house might be right for you, it's a good place to start if you've been thinking about anything in our business.
0: Well, we love working with everybody that we've dealt with at the Brokerage House because, like I said, man, you guys are sunshine. Thanks so much for stopping into the studio this afternoon. It was good seeing you, and continue doing your good work and building up the community.
2: Yeah, thank you so much for having us.
0: Yeah, yeah. Nice seeing you guys. Nice meeting you. I know you guys from your commercials. See, your commercials work. It's like, oh, yeah, I know you from that. The Brokerage House, thank you so much for being a part of everything here in town. They've got live music going on down at Horace Blackman Park. Tonight they got Double Wide Ride, and I guess they're line dancing down there as well. So it's a ton of fun. Downtown Jackson with the DDA cruising until 8 o'clock. But the fun, of course, will continue into the evening on the streets in downtown Jackson with K105.3.
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7: 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IST, bringing the heat since 1943. The forecast calls for some cloudy skies with temperatures mainly around 76 degrees. Tonight, there's going to be some fog with temperatures hitting a low around 58. Looking into Saturday, there'll be some sunny skies with a high near 79.

0: homesick, a little homesick, a little homesick for somebody.
1: Jackson's Hit Music Station, K105.3, and the new one from Philip Phillips, and that's called Homesick. We are hanging out in the McKibben Media Downtown Studio on this Friday afternoon. It's the last Friday of the month, and June through September, the Jackson Downtown District Association throws this great party, this cruise, and it's been going on for years, and it's going on right now until at least 8 o'clock this evening. They're line dancing and stuff. They got live music down at Horace Blackman Park. Double Wide Ride is the band that's playing tonight. Of course, a big community event that is open for everybody. It is free to come down here and have some fun. If you've got a vehicle, sure. If you want to look at them, even better. And Social District is happening. I love people watching. We've got Alec with us right now from the city of Jackson. How are you doing?
2: I'm doing great. This is an amazing event with amazing cars, and it's been wonderful talking to all of the amazing people that are here. How are you?
1: I'm doing really great, too. I like seeing this community, the people who drive the cars down there, man. They're of a, you know, like a special kind, right? A special breed.
2: Oh, it's insane.
1: And just all different kinds of cars from all different eras. So that's really fun to see down here in downtown Jackson, and the live music and Social District and everything. But Alec is with us this afternoon to tell us about certain projects that are happening throughout Jackson, not just downtown, right?
2: Yes, I am.
1: Tell us, okay, so what do you do with the city of Jackson?
2: Yeah, so I am a property code technician on the third floor of City Hall. I am the intake of permits. I also issue permits when they're approved, and then I also schedule housing inspections for rentals.
1: Oh, okay, great. So, like, if somebody's doing a home improvement or project or something, they got to get a permit from the city.
2: Correct.
1: And that's what you're doing. Did you also mention something about the different programs that are going on?
2: Yes, Jackson has amazing programs. So two current programs going on is the curb appeal and the rehabilitation loan, mm-hmm. where we will pay some of your renovations, and the rehab loan is for the inside of the house, and the curb appeal is for the front facade of the house.
1: Wow. So how's that work for the average citizen of Jackson?
2: Yeah, so you can come in to the third floor of City Hall, or we have applications online that you can fill out. You go through a selection process, and we go from there.
1: What kind of criteria do people need to apply for, say, the curb appeal program?
2: So I believe they need to be a city residents. I believe they need to meet an income threshold, mm-hmm. and then they need to get a couple of quotes from a couple of contractors and go from there.
1: All right. So similarly for the inside program as well.
2: Yes. And then one of our biggest programs that we have going on right now is our 100 Homes program.
1: Yeah. Tell us a little bit about that. That's exciting.
2: It is. It is a great program. We are currently building 100 homes in Jackson by the end of the year to bring people into Jackson to give them a better variety of life. These are new homes. These are amazing homes. They look amazing on the inside. And honestly, I think it's an amazing program that if you qualify for, the application's online. Mm-hmm. If you qualify for, you fill out the application, you go through a selection process, and one of my coworkers drives you around to certain lots to pick out a lot, and the housing build starts from there.
1: There's like assistance with maybe a down payment, right? Or along that line. Chris, you want to get in on this? So it's, how many homes have signed up so far?
2: I believe we have 82 homes so far in the city of Jackson.
1: 82 homes that are spoken for out of that. Oh, you guys are doing tremendous work.
2: Yes, thank you.
1: That's got to be exciting, not only for you guys to see, you know, your work come to fruition, but these families now that are only getting a home, but a brand new home right here in Jackson.
2: Oh, it's amazing. I mean, just think of, you fill out these application, you can get $25,000 down payment assistance, mm-hmm. and you get a brand new home. I mean, this is
1: so
2: once in a lifetime.
1: When this happens, are you guys working with a particular builder? Like the people who qualify for this program, they don't have to, you know, elbow through all the red tape of getting a contractor and everything. That's something that you guys are taking care of, right?
2: Correct. You don't have to go through the legwork of trying to find a contractor, scheduling them, and then waiting for the so long period before they start laying the foundation.
1: And that was just this year, right? 2023 is when it started.
3: And it ends this year.
1: And it ends this year. So just a handful of opportunities left, just a handful of months. And so you guys are getting the word out. Probably the money that's involved with this. I know how grants work. Sometimes they've got limited time or window that you have to work with or whatever. I've heard a lot about this program, but I have not heard that 82 homes have already been spoken for. And that's just a sense of pride in my heart. And I live outside of the city. I'm so happy for Jackson.
2: Yes, it is a wonderful opportunity. And it not only for current Jackson residents, but for people who want to live in Jackson.
1: Yeah.
2: I mean, seeing all of this beautiful downtown development that we have, seeing all the beautiful faces, Jackson is really a great community to raise a family or just live on your own.
1: And as you point out, this event happening right outside the window downtown is really a good green flag, if you will,
2: yes,
1: for our community and for people who might just be getting used to or customer new to Jackson. Alec, it was really nice talking with you. You guys are doing great work. And we appreciate you stopping by the studio this afternoon and talking about the city of Jackson.
0: City of Jackson.
2: Thank you very much.
1: You're welcome. Nice meeting you, Chris, as well. And we've got one more break, but the party goes on until at least 8 o'clock in downtown Jackson. It's the DDA Cruisin' with Jackson's hit music station, K105.3.
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0: It's Jackson's Hit Music Station, K105.3, and new Gracie Abrams, and that's called Hit the Wall. We are down here getting ready to kick off hour number three of the downtown, the Jackson Downtown District. Man, it's been a really long day, so I've done a lot of talking on the radio. But we are down at the McKibben Radio Media Studio for the cruise-in that is going on right now. And we've got Dan from Alro Steel that's joining us, one of the great sponsors, Alro Steel, of not just the cruise-in, but, man, a lot of things in the community.
1: Yeah, absolutely. We always love to be present in the community. This is where we're from. This is where it all started. And this is where we hope to continue to grow in the future.
0: When I lived in Toledo, I thought it was Toledo. Even though I grew up with Jackson in my backyard, I never put the two together till I was an adult. And now, with how many locations does Alro Steel have across the country?
1: Currently, we're sitting at about 80, give or take. There's always the wheels moving to grow, so yeah. We never know what they got in the back pocket, but there could be 82, 83 that we don't even know about yet. So
0: boom, boom, boom. So what kind of stuff happens inside at Alro Steel?
1: Well, we do a lot of supplying of materials, whether it be plastic, steel, anything like that. And we do a lot of first step processing where we turn that material into shapes for you, whether it be squares, rectangles, rounds. We can do custom parts per print. We can do, you know, little things, big things. You know, if you're looking for a whole truckload or if you're looking for one piece that's an inch by an inch, we can take care of you.
0: So you're making the product, the beginning stages of a product.
1: Yeah, we do a lot of the
0: foundation work, right?
1: Yeah, a lot of the first step processing and the distribution. We don't necessarily make all of the end products.
0: Right.
1: Like a lot of people will take it and they'll put their final touches on it and stuff like that and turn it into everything they need, but we get them close.
0: What is something that might surprise somebody that you can maybe think of off the top of your head that they'd be surprised that it started with Alro Steel product?
1: Well, it's a family business, and it continues to be a family business, and they treat all of us employees as family as well.
0: Yeah.
1: And, you know, when you work there, you're not, it is a company, but, you know, you're not just a number. Like, the owner of the company will be walking by, and he'll remember you, and he'll remember your name, and he'll ask you a question about what happened last year at this golf event, or whatever. And so it's like, it's got a very personal touch to it, and they take very good care of their employees.
0: Repeatedly, you hear their name mentioned when it comes to, you know, the best workplace in the nation. Just recently, you guys got an award for something very similar to that.
1: Yeah, I believe it was the Forbes Top 500 for Best Midsize Company.
0: That's right. Yep. And it's not like it's the first time that that name's been on a list like that either. What's your favorite thing about being with Alro Steel and involved in the community?
1: I love the fact that we give back, that they're always interested in being part of the community, but just the fact that anywhere you go, you're going to see one. All up and down the East Coast, we're branching outwards towards Oklahoma, I mean, Iowa, and it's employing so many good people for just so many good reasons. And the camaraderie between the company, everybody works together, you know, we all have the same goals, we all have the same vision, and everybody works together to get there.
0: It's like 3,500 people on the same page.
1: Correct.
0: That's got to be incredible energy.
1: Yes, we have some of the best culture that you can ask for, and anybody will tell you that, you know, across the board, whether it's the upper execs all the way down, you know, we all feel like we're important.
0: Yeah, because you are. You can't grow a company like Alro has grown, you know, without its people.
1: Sure.
0: It's a great circle, and everybody seems aware of their place in that. You guys got a good thing going on. And, I mean, that's part of your logo, too,
1: yeah.
0: I guess, the Alro Steel logo. Dana, we're so nice meeting you. Thanks
1: for
0: coming down to talk with us this afternoon. And tremendously thanks for everything that you guys do for the community.
1: Absolutely.
0: Big time. It goes until 8 o'clock tonight. The weather is perfect. The sun came out. There's a ton of great cars and live music, and people are milling about. It's awesome. People watching it for anything, and it's free, and it's for the community. So come on downtown. 8 o'clock is when it wraps up, but, you know, there's still going to be restaurants that you can visit and all that kind of fun stuff with the DDA Cruisin' with Jackson's Hit Music Station, K105.3.
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11: The forecast calls for some cloudy skies with temperatures mainly around 76 degrees. Tonight, there's going to be some fog with temperatures hitting a low around 58. Looking into Saturday, there'll be some sunny skies with a high near 79.

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